0: Paul Wilson is from the Federation of Small Businesses.
1: It's not just diesel and petrol prices that are rising. There's a range of cost pressures that are really affecting small businesses at the moment. You've got electricity, you've got business rates, you've got the cost of employing people. So I think it's really important that the Chancellor can give businesses that breathing space.
0: The Indian pilot who was attacked on an Israel-bound flight says he just couldn't let people die. The captain was attacked by his co-pilot on board the Fly Dubai flight. There are calls for Andy Burnham to scrap tuition fees, with claims students in England finish college or university with more than twice the amount of debt than those in Scotland. Figures show graduates left owing, on average, almost £48,000. And England's under-21s have qualified for next year's Euros after a goalless draw with Slovakia in Stoke. The Young Lions will be aiming to win the tournament for the third time in a row. That's the latest. I'm Barry Weir.
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1: From the Sky News Centre at 2, the man accused of murdering Anne Widdecombe has now been charged with preparing acts of terrorism, including against Reform UK leader Nigel Farage. Joshua Kerry, who's 28 and from Rotherham, was already accused of killing the former Conservative minister at her home in Devon in July. Counter-terrorism policing says the new charge relates to alleged activity from May 2024. Two Iranian men have been charged with preparing acts of terrorism in Manchester, meanwhile, on the eve of a Jewish festival. The men, aged 34 and 36, are accused of a plot to target the Jewish community. Both are due at Westminster Magistrates Court later. Our correspondent, Jonathan Samuels, has been looking at a statement from the Home Secretary.
2: Shabana Mahmood said the pair were Iranian nationals who had arrived in the UK via a small boat in 2020 and 2023. In a statement she wrote, "This news will be deeply distressing for our Jewish communities."
1: The US president says he won't impose a ban on diesel exports. Earlier, G7 countries agreed to release 100 million barrels of diesel and crude oil from emergency reserves. Donald Trump was asked whether that meant an export ban was now off the table.
3: "We were never going to do it. I don't think we're. But basically, Europe was great because they're putting a lot of diesel oil out there. They have diesel. They use diesel disproportionately more than most, and they did a great thing."
1: Buckingham Palace says the King won't apologise for slavery when he visits the Caribbean later this year, but it also says he won't shy away from discussing the legacy of Britain's colonial past and the transatlantic slave trade. Footballer Manchester City's confirmed the club is appealing against the Premier League Commission's ruling that it broke financial regulations. The club was found guilty of all charges, including using sham contracts to boost revenues and reduce costs. And a record-breaking number of people tuned in to the first episode of the latest series of Celebrity Traitors. 8.9 million viewers makes it the most watched debut episode of any series of the programme in the UK. That's the latest. I'm Barry Weir.
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1: From the Sky News Centre at 3, a 28-year-old man's been charged with preparing acts of terrorism, including against Reform UK leader Nigel Farage. Joshua Kerry from Rotherham in South Yorkshire is accused of activity alleged to have taken place from May 2024 to July this year. Mr Kerry was charged in July with the murder of former Conservative Minister and Reform UK spokesperson Anne Widdecombe. Our correspondent Amelia Harper has a statement from Counter-Terror Police.
2: This investigation has been led by a dedicated team of detectives, analysts and forensic experts working on multiple lines of inquiry, which has resulted in this very serious charge.
1: Meanwhile, two Iranian men have been charged with preparing acts of terrorism in Manchester on the eve of a Jewish festival. The two men, aged 34 and 36, are accused of plotting to target the Jewish community. As diesel prices tip over £2 a litre, we're being warned food prices could rise too. Farming, fishing and haulage all rely on the fuel. G7 countries have agreed to release 100 million barrels from emergency reserves. Donald Trump now says he won't ban US diesel exports. The Chancellor said earlier this week ending the Middle East conflict would help ease the pressure.
3: We have the stocks we need in the UK. We will do what we can to encourage a peaceful settlement there, because in the end, that's the way that we reduce the conflict, we reduce the pressures, and we will help reduce the prices as well.
1: A crackdown on the extra charges that can quickly add up when we book a holiday could soon come into force. The government's plans would stop parents being charged extra to sit next to their children too. Football and Manchester City have confirmed they're appealing a finding that they seriously breached the Premier League's financial rules. The club insists it did nothing wrong. And Northern Ireland have beaten Ukraine 3-0 in the Nations League in a game played in Slovakia because of the war. Kieran Brown scored twice, including his first international goal. Isaac Price got the other one. That's the latest. I'm Barry Weir.
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1: From the Sky News Centre at 4, the man accused of murdering Anne Widdecombe has now been charged with preparing acts of terrorism, including against Reform UK leader Nigel Farage. Joshua Kerry, who's 28 and from Rotherham, was already accused of killing the former Conservative minister at her home in Devon in July. Counter-terrorism policing says the new charge relates to activity from May 2024 onwards. Two Iranian men have been charged with preparing acts of terrorism in Manchester on the eve of a Jewish festival. The men, aged 34 and 36, are accused of a plot to target the Jewish community. Both are due at Westminster Magistrates Court later. Our correspondent, Jonathan Samuels, has been looking at a statement from the Home Secretary.
2: Shabana Mahmood said the pair were Iranian nationals who had arrived in the UK via a small boat in 2020 and 2023. In a statement she wrote, "This news will be deeply distressing for our Jewish communities."
1: The US president says he won't impose a ban on diesel exports. Earlier, G7 countries agreed to release 100 million barrels of diesel and crude oil from emergency reserves. Donald Trump was asked whether that meant an export ban was now off the table.
3: "We were never going to do it. I don't think we were. But basically, Europe was great because they're putting a lot of diesel oil out there. They have diesel. They use diesel disproportionately more than most, and they did a great thing."
1: Buckingham Palace says the King won't apologise for slavery when he visits the Caribbean later this year, but it also says he won't shy away from discussing the legacy of Britain's colonial past. Manchester City's confirmed the club is appealing against the Premier League Commission's ruling that it broke financial regulations. The club was found guilty of all charges, including using sham contracts to boost revenues and reduce costs. And a record-breaking number of people tuned into the first episode of the latest series of Celebrity Traitors. 8.9 million viewers makes it the most watched debut episode of any season in the programme in the UK. That's the latest. I'm Barry Weir.
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1: From the Sky News Centre at 5, a 28-year-old man's been charged with preparing acts of terrorism, including against Reform UK leader Nigel Farage. Joshua Kerry from Rotherham in South Yorkshire is accused of activity alleged to have taken place from May 2024 onwards. Mr Kerry was charged in July with the murder of former Conservative Minister and Reform UK spokesperson Anne Widdecombe. Our correspondent Amelia Harper has a statement from Counter-Terror Police.
2: This investigation has been led by a dedicated team of detectives, analysts and forensic experts working on multiple lines of inquiry, which has resulted in this very serious charge.
1: Two Iranian men have been charged with preparing acts of terrorism in Manchester on the eve of a Jewish festival. The men, aged 34 and 36, are accused of plotting to target the Jewish community. 10 people, including several children, have been injured after a car was driven into a crowd of rugby league fans in Australia. Police have arrested an 18-year-old and say the incident is not believed to be terror-related. Donald Trump says a ban on US diesel exports was never really on the table. It comes after G7 countries agreed to release 100 million barrels from emergency reserves. The US president had repeatedly said he was considering an export ban. Diesel prices in the UK have now hit an average of £2 a litre. Paul Wilson is from the Federation of Small Businesses.
3: It's not just diesel and petrol prices that are rising. There's a range of cost pressures that are really affecting small businesses at the moment. You've got electricity, you've got business rates, you've got the cost of employing people. So I think it's really important that the Chancellor can give businesses that breathing space.
1: Graduates in England are leaving university with more than twice as much debt as those in Scotland. The average loan was almost £48,000 in England last year. It's £21,000 in Scotland. And Northern Ireland have beaten Ukraine 3-0 in the Nations League in a game played in Slovakia because of the war. Kieran Brown scored twice, including his first international goal. Isaac Price got the other one. That's the latest. I'm Barry Weir.
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0: What am I? Skeljena Seb, via app and chill then glick, as fine a crunya linya, eg maxradio.com, via nalin, was cornen nyad shach punk jeez monochemenkid, was jerby heard as tree punk shach monochemenkid, was pertin hinges rumsa, hochted nigh punk quag monochemenkid, as fine mullach snyowl, hochted nigh monochemenkid, as was forstal monochemuds tree jeg shared hoch, courage bun nigh heard jeg 3 feet as care. Shaw, Skeljena de Rasunach Alan Vanning, Radio Vanning.
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2: From the Sky News Centre at 6, the man accused of murdering Anne Widdecombe has been charged with preparing terrorist acts, including against Reform UK's Nigel Farage. Joshua Kerry, who's 28 and from Rotherham, is accused of alleged activity from May 2024. He's due in court on Wednesday. Meanwhile, two Iranian men have been charged with preparing acts of terrorism in Manchester on the eve of a Jewish festival. They're accused of a plot to target the Jewish community and are due in court later. Our correspondent Jonathan Samuels has been looking at a statement from the Home Secretary.
3: Shabana Mahmood said the pair were Iranian nationals who had arrived in the UK via a small boat in 2020 and 2023. In a statement she wrote, "This news will be deeply distressing for our Jewish communities."
2: 10 people have been injured in Australia after a car crashed into a large crowd. They'd been cheering on a rugby team in Newcastle. Two victims are in a critical condition, while those hurt include 3 girls. The 18-year-old driver's been arrested. Yasmin Catley's the Australian Minister for Police and Counter-Terrorism.
4: I was just speaking to some of the police up at the scene, and quite rightly they said a split-second decision can change so many people's lives. And that is what has happened here today. So many people have been affected by one person's split decision.
2: Donald Trump now says a diesel export ban was never really on the table. Yesterday, the UK and other nations in the G7 agreed to release 100 million barrels of fuel and oil from emergency stocks. Graduates in England are leaving university owing an average of almost £48,000. That's over twice the £21,000 owed by graduates in Scotland, where tuition's free for Scottish students. And Northern Ireland brushed Ukraine aside 3-0 to move clear at the top of Nations League Group B2. Kieran Brown opened the scoring early. That's the latest. I'm Faye De Silva.
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7: Very good morning. Thank you, Colin Gartshaw at Ronald's Way Met Office. It's a fine day today with sunny spells and light winds. Maximum temperature 15 degrees Celsius. Dry tonight, then cloudier tomorrow, but generally dry still with only a small risk of some patchy like rain. Fresh southwest winds tomorrow with a maximum temperature of 17 degrees. Then patchy rain and bright periods next week, turning colder from midweek. Sunrise today is 23 minutes past 7. Sunset will be just after 10 to 7.
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0: good morning to you. It's 11 minutes past 6 on Saturday, the 3rd of October. It's Kim Childs here with you through until 8 o'clock this morning, our first Saturday Breakfast Club of the month. How's your week been? I've got to say, it feels like a very long time since I was with you last Saturday. So, pleased to be back though. So let me know how it's been for you. 166-177, studio@manxradio.com. Always lovely to hear from you on a Saturday morning. All the normal bits and bobs coming up for you on Saturday Breakfast Club. We've got your What's On guide. We'll keep an eye on your travel. We need your Get Up and Go track, a track to get your weekend, your day, and I suppose your October started right. Let me know what you'd like to hear just before the 7 o'clock news. Lots of music to come for you in the next 2 hours.
1: Hey, it's me. Just checking in. I know there's a lot going on right now. So, how are you feeling?

0: Lily Allen with Beg For Me, before that The Divine Comedy and Absent Friends, and starting this morning's Saturday Breakfast Club, Baby Bird with You're Gorgeous. It's 6:15 here on Manx Radio. Very good morning, Fran. Early suggestions for the Get Up and Go track, and good one as well. 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Would love to hear how your week has been as well. And we will have your What's On guide coming up after Ed Sheeran and Teddy Swims.
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0: 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Join award-winning author and entomologist Dr. Erica McAllister for a fascinating and entertaining journey into the hidden world of flies. They're among the most important and misunderstood animals on the planet. From pollination and decomposition to forensic science and medical research, these remarkable insects play a vital role in the ecosystems that sustain our planet. Admission is £10. Tickets available in advance from the Manx Welfare Trust website. The Manx Aviation and Military Museum at Ronaldsway Airport is open between 10 and 4 today and tomorrow. 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The Glenmay Chapel Craft Market is on at the Community Centre between 11 and 4. 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And the Power of the Manx picture postcard is on at Jerby Church between 10 and 4. Through postcards, photos and old brochures, this exhibition showcases the island's attractions and captures Manx tourism over 70 years. 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

Bon Jovi there with Always. It's almost 7:30. Let's have an almost final call then for your get up and go track suggestions. Some fantastic ones coming in this morning. We'll give you while we have Brand New Heavies and Taylor Swift to get those suggestions in. If you've not suggested one before, all it is a song that really gets your day, your weekend, and at the moment, your October started right. Something that really gets you set up for the day and raring to go. 166177 on the text, studio@manxradio.com on the email. Do let me know what you'd like to hear just before the 7 o'clock news.

Taylor Swift with The Fate of Ophelia. Before that, Brand New Heavies with Sometimes. And we've got a note from our friends at Lifestyle Furniture. 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It's not just a selected range or a handful of pieces. It is all of it. So if you're thinking about getting new furniture in time for Christmas, you'll want to move quickly. Some order deadlines have already closed. More are getting close. So pop in and have a chat with the team. 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One weekend, one very full showroom. That's at Lifestyle Furniture, Snugborough Trading Estate in Union Mills. And this is Stereophonics.

That was All Saints with Black Coffee. Before that, Stereophonics and Vegas Two Times. It is 11 minutes to 7, and that is time on your Get Up and Go track suggestions. Fantastic ones in again. Thank you very much. We will have a look which one we have chosen after this from Ash. It's Girl from Mars.

Ash there with Girl from Mars. It is 7 minutes to seven then. Kim Childs here with you through until 8 o'clock this morning. Coming up at seven, we will have all of your latest local and international news, and we'll join Colin Gartshaw for a look at the weather over the next few days. In the meantime, Fran, thank you for your early suggestion. I think this is the song you wanted. So your get up and go track for Saturday, October 3rd, Nick Lowe, Cruel to Be Kind.

0: There's lies, damn lies and statistics, but what do the numbers from our recent election actually tell us? Have we really had a generational shift, or was the result just a further change in gear along a direction of travel that has been bad news for ministers in particular, but MHKs generally attempting to regain their seats? Find out what the statisticians make of the figures on this week's Perspective, tomorrow at midday here on Manx Radio. Have we been too hasty in describing the result as a damning verdict on the Cannon administration? I suspect not, but in the context of previous elections, some worrying trends are emerging, particularly for anyone wanting to be an MHK for more than 10 years.
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0: There we go then, your get up and go track for this week. We'll do another one the same time next Saturday morning. So get thinking what you might like to hear next week. Plenty to come though between now and 8 o'clock. We'll keep an eye on your travel, your what's on. We'll head to the Met Office, see what's happening with the weather as well. We're on DAB online, on smart devices and FM radio from Douglas in the Isle of Man. 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
1: Manx Radio News at 7 o'clock. Moramai, I'm Sean Cowper. The head of a prominent local travel company says the aviation sector is in a poorer position than at any time during his 50 years in the industry. It was confirmed this week that Loganair will be ending its London City service later this month in favour of more flights to Heathrow. Brian Kelly of Manlink Travel says the industry is deeply concerned over the fragility of the island's connectivity.
2: Our numbers going through the airport remain considerably down on pre-COVID levels. I think we've not been in a poorer position aviation-wise in my 50 years in the travel industry. So I think we've got a long way to go. We need to improve things dramatically.
1: Manx Care patients who receive dialysis will be able to find out more later this month about the healthcare provider's plans to return services to the north. Those who live in the north and need dialysis currently have to travel to Nobles for treatment. The listening sessions will be taking place between 2 p.m. and 4 p.m. on the 15th and 28th of October, as well as the 9th of November at Nobles Hospital, with community cafes at Ramsey Town Hall between 10 a.m. and 12 p.m. on the 30th of October and 27th of November. A Manx farming group is hoping to make its latest event more accessible to those who may struggle walking long distances. The Farming and Wildlife Action Group's hosting a walk around Ballacosnahan Farm in Patrick on Sunday. There'll be a chance to see the farm's flock of Lockton sheep, as well as the initiatives they've introduced to encourage wildlife there. Paul Fletcher from FWAG says to help those who'd struggle with the walk to the higher part of the farm, trailers are also going to be provided.
3: This one's a little bit different because we've kindly, with the support of the Manx NFU, we've got the use of a couple of trailers to transport people around the farm, going up onto some of the high ground. So if somebody's not up for a stout walk, then the trailers will be to hand. But we do need numbers to help us organise that. The Farming Wildlife Group is about connecting farmers with other farmers, but also with the public and everybody else in between.
1: In international news, the man accused of murdering Anne Widdecombe has been charged with preparing terrorist acts, including against Nigel Farage. Counter-terror police reopened an investigation into an incident that was treated as an attempted burglary. Two men have been charged with preparing acts of terror in Manchester. The Iranian nationals, aged 36 and 34, were arrested nearly 2 weeks ago. And Scotland captain Andy Robertson is set to win his 100th cap. They take on North Macedonia this evening. Manx Radio News at 7:03, our next at 8 o'clock. 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
0: Thank you very much, Sean. And now for a look at the weather over the next few days. At Ronald's Way Met Office, we join Colin Gartshaw. Good morning, Colin.
6: Hiya. Good morning. Morning, am I? Yeah, it's going to be a nice day. Fine and dry all day, some good long sunny spells and light winds, and the best temps are rising to close to average for early October, about 15 Celsius this afternoon. It'll stay dry tonight, a bit cloudier tomorrow, but still generally dry, only a small chance of one or two pockets of light patchy rain, but generally another dry day tomorrow. Fresh southwest winds and temperatures a little bit higher by a degree or so, 16 or 17 Celsius. It stays quite quiet through the early to middle part of next week. A little bit of rain for a time late Monday and early Tuesday, but not much, and then it'll be mostly dry and bright on Wednesday and Thursday. It'll turn a bit colder from midweek onwards. On to the shipping forecast for North Irish Sea for the next 24 hours. There are no warnings in force. General synopsis, which of high pressure now covers the Irish Sea. The wind westerly, force 3 or 4, becoming south or southwest later on this afternoon, then increasing south or southwest, force 4 or 5 tonight. So you say it's slight, becoming slight or moderate tonight. The weather will stay fair, visibility continuing good. And lastly, tide times, low tide this morning at 11 a.m. and high tide at 5 p.m. this evening. And that's your forecast for now.
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0: Hosier with Take Me to Church. Before that, M People and One Night in Heaven, starting this morning's Saturday Breakfast Club second hour. And thank you for just, if you've just joined us, 13 minutes past seven, Saturday, October the 3rd. And it's Kim Childs here with you through until 8 o'clock this morning. Chris Williams then joining us for Carnaby Street for the following 2 hours. Lots to come between now and then. We've got your What Song Guide coming up. We'll have another little recap of that weather, lots of music and your travel.
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0: Starting on the roads in Onchan until the 9th, there's temporary lights on Whitebridge Road, 24 hours a day at the Windermere Drive Junction for resurfacing. In Santon until the 25th, temporary lights on the Old Castletown Road near the turn for Santon Church, 24 hours a day for ducting work. In Peel, a section of the promenade closed until the end of January. That's part of the sewage treatment works, and the closure is between Crown Street and Queen Street. Foxdale until the 9th of November, the Lubes Road closed for resurfacing work. Near Kirkmichael until the 6th, the Oversdale Road going to be closed each day, 9:30 to 3:30 for verge scraping. North of Regaby until the 16th, temporary lights on the Andreas Road, 24 hours a day for water main installation. Laxey until the 26th, a stretch of the old Laxey Hill closed for the demolition of a building. Baldrian until the 6th, temporary lights on the main road near Baldrian Park, 24 hours a day for patching works. And West Baldwin until the 28th, the West Baldwin Road closed at Ingebreck, 24 hours a day for pipework installation at the reservoir. And then just a reminder that the Chris Kelly Rally is on again today, and the closures you need to know about: the Druidale Road and a stretch of the West Baldwin Road closed between 8 a.m. and 3:30 this afternoon. A stretch of the Benahara Road and the Andreas Road and Ballacori Road closed from 8:30 until 4:00, and the Thaltywell Road will be closed between 9:00 and 4:30. Over at the airport, all looking good. Next departure is the 9:30 EasyJet to Manchester. The first one due in is the 9 o'clock EasyJet Manchester. 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

0: 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It's 22 minutes past 7 here on Manx Radio. 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
0: Okay, and we have Mind Your Language still ongoing at the Manx Museum. 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It's the second night of the Port Erin Jazz Festival at the Erin Arts Centre. It starts at 7:30 this evening. 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Metamorphosis, How Flies Are Changing Our Planet, is on at Peel Centenary Centre between 7 and 9. Join award-winning author and entomologist Dr. Erica McAllister for a fascinating and entertaining journey into the hidden world of flies. They're among the most important and misunderstood animals on the planet. From pollination and decomposition to forensic science and medical research, these remarkable insects play a vital role in the ecosystems that sustain our planet. Admission's £10 with tickets available in advance from the Manx Welfare Trust website. The Power of the Manx Picture Postcard is on at Jerby Church between 10 and 4. Through postcards, photos and old brochures, this exhibition showcases the island's attractions and captures Manx tourism over 70 years. It also features the famous Manx cat and two displays of the famous Jerby mice, a garden party at the Grove and a Manx wedding reception at Milne Town. 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

0: That's the latest from Alex Warren. It's called Emerald Eyes. Before that, Fun Loving Criminals with Korean Bodega. It's 29 minutes to 8. We'll take a quick recap of your weather after this from Michael Jackson.
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0: Thank you, Stuart Davidson at the Met Office. A fine day today with sunny spells and light winds. Maximum temperature of 15 degrees Celsius. Dry tonight, then cloudier tomorrow, but still generally dry with only a small risk of some patchy light rain. Fresh southwest winds tomorrow, a maximum temperature of 17 degrees. Then patchy rain and bright periods next week, turning colder from midweek. And the sunrise today, just about 10 minutes ago, 23 minutes past 7. And sunset will be just after 10 to 7 this evening.
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0: turns slowly. It's hard to say that I'd rather stay awake when I'm asleep, because my dreams are bursting at the seams.
1: Owl City with Fireflies. Before that, Bryan Adams. It's the latest from him. It's called The Ballad of Terry Fox. Coming up at 8 o'clock, Chris Williams is here with 2 hours of Carnaby Street. At 10, it's your Saturday sandwich with Simon Clark and Kiri Kermode. Simon Quine looks after Saturday Live from 1. And at 5 o'clock, it's your Saturday Live Lounge with Christy DeHaven. Simon Quine back at 7 with the Indie Set List. At 8, it's the 90s playlist with Nicola Holt. And then from 10, rounding off your Saturday evening with your Saturday floor fillers, it's Mark Burrows. So lots to come here still on Manx Radio throughout the day. And we've got time for a few more tracks before we go on Saturday Breakfast Club as well. This is Dream Academy and Life in a Northern Town.

Dream Academy with Life in a Northern Town, and that's about all we've got time for Saturday Breakfast Club for this week. I have a five-year-old birthday party to go to, so whatever you're doing this weekend, I'm sure it will be a lot less loud than that. I hope it is, anyway. The weather's looking like it's going to play ball as well, so whatever you're doing for this first October weekend, I hope you have a good one. I'll be back the same time next week, 6 o'clock, bright and early. We'll do it all again. I'll leave you with Chapel Roan and you too. Have a great weekend.

0: Do you have a question for the Isle of Man's next Chief Minister? This coming Thursday, the 8th of October, Manx Radio will bring the Chief Minister candidates together for a live debate. And due to an unprecedented demand for tickets, we've moved to a bigger venue. 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

0: Thank you, Kim Giles, for Saturday Breakfast. A very good morning to you. Coming next, live from Studio 2. Climb aboard the time train with the Isle of Man Railways for Carnaby Street International. In the autumn sunshine from the Isle of Man on DAB, online, on smart devices, and on FM radio. Broadcasting from Douglas in the Isle of Man. 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
1: Manx Radio News at 8 o'clock. Moramai, I'm Sean Cowper. The head of a prominent local travel company says the aviation sector is in a poorer position than at any time during his 50 years in the industry. It was confirmed this week that Logan Air will be ending its London City service later this month in favour of more flights to Heathrow. Brian Kelly of Manlink Travel says the industry is deeply concerned over the fragility of the island's connectivity with the UK.
2: Our numbers going through the airport remain considerably down on pre-COVID levels. I think we've not been in a poorer position aviation-wise in my 50 years in the travel industry. So I think we've got a long way to go. We need to improve things dramatically.
1: Manx Care patients who receive dialysis will be able to find out more later this month about the healthcare provider's plans to return services to the north. The board will be hosting patient listening sessions to hear more about patients' concerns, improve communication and support patients throughout the transition. Those who live in the north and need dialysis currently have to travel to Nobles for treatment, but plans for temporary facilities at Ramsey and District Cottage Hospital were approved in the summer. At a public meeting in August, it was stated the mobile unit should be running within 3 months. The listening sessions will take place between 2pm and 4pm on the 15th and 28th of October, as well as the 9th of November at Nobles Hospital, with community cafes at Ramsey Town Hall between 10am and 12pm on the 30th of October and 27th of November. A Manx farming group is hoping to make its latest event more accessible to those who may struggle walking long distances. The Farming and Wildlife Action Group's hosting a walk around Ballacosnahan Farm in Patrick on Sunday. There'll be the chance to see the farm's flock of Lockton sheep, as well as the initiatives they've introduced to encourage wildlife there. Paul Fletcher from FWAG says to help those who struggle to walk to the highest part of the farm, trailers are also going to be provided.
3: This one's a little bit different because we've kindly, with the support of the Manx NFU, we've got the use of a couple of trailers to transport people around the farm, going up onto some of the high ground. So if somebody's not up for a stout walk, then the trailers will be to hand. But we do need numbers to help us organise that. The Farming Wildlife Group is about connecting farmers with other farmers, but also with the public and everybody else in between.
1: Two brass bands will come together for an evening of music at St German's Cathedral in Peel tonight. Ramsey Town Band will be joined by brass band Levenier Liniere for a special concert at part of the Cathedral's 2026 concert series. The performance is free and will feature music from both ensembles, with the musicians from the Isle of Man and Switzerland playing separately and together. Shirley Klukas, who plays solo horn with Ramsey, says there'll be something for everyone.
4: From Ramsey Town Band's side of things, we've got a bit of jazz, some traditional, lovely marches. One's the Florentina, which is one of my favourite, and some beautiful solos. We've got some younger players in the band getting an opportunity to shine, which is great. Takes the pressure off us older ones. But it's going to be a wonderful... We're not quite sure what the Swiss band are going to play. We'll find that out this evening.
1: In sport, FC Isle of Man are in high spirits as they prepare to return to league action this afternoon, according to their manager. Their hosts are Litherland Remica and have had a tough start to the season with just one win from their first eight in the league. But Lee Dixon says there can be no room for complacency.
5: Does not matter who you're playing in this league and what position they are, it sort of is irrelevant. Every week is a brand new start for everybody. You don't know who you're coming up against. The amount of times you see the top team losing to the teams in the relegation zone in this league is frightening. And it's all about mindset. I reiterated it at the end of training to the lads. Forget where we are. We've got to start the game with the same mentality as we did against St Helens on the first game of the season.
1: In international news, the man accused of murdering Anne Widdecombe has now also been charged with preparing acts of terror, including against Reform UK's Nigel Farage. 28-year-old Joshua Carey from Rotherham in South Yorkshire is due in court on Wednesday. Two Iranian nationals have been charged over a suspected terror plot against Jewish people in Manchester. They were arrested by counter-terror police almost 2 weeks ago. And England look to make it back-to-back Nations League wins when they face Croatia in an almost empty stadium. The hosts are serving a fan ban following racist and disruptive behaviour by supporters last year. Manx Radio News at 5 minutes past eight, our next at 9 o'clock. In the meantime, keep up to date by following Manx Radio on social media or going to manxradio.com.
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weather. Fine day today, sunny spells, light winds, highs of 15. Dry tonight, cloudier tomorrow, still generally dry. Small risk of some patchy light rain, fresh southwesterly winds tomorrow, highs of 17. Patchy rain and bright periods next week, turning colder from midweek onwards. Sunset is 10 to 7 this evening. No weather warnings for the North Irish Sea. And the next tide is a low one at 5 to 11 tonight, this morning.

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We're live from Studio 2 atop Douglas Head in the Isle of Man, the original home of Radio Caroline North. 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On board the time train this morning, Ethel the Tea Lady, Harry the Driver, Roger the Fireman, and me and you, and Raffles the Dog. As always, if you'd like to talk to us, we'd love to hear from you. 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Put us in your contact list and talk to us for free. Are you ready? Let's get on with it.

0: way to start the show, The Who, My Generation, and The Crystals. The Do Run Run. The Do Run Run. The Do, don't they? Morning to Dennis in County Down. Morning to Rory in Whitstable. Hasn't put the heating on yet, but there you are. And good morning to Val in Litchfield as well, listening to the show. Looking forward to some great 60s hits.
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0: Friends, if you're feeling peckish and you'd like a bite, tell them, girls.
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1: A delicious hot dog, a Lion's hot dog.
0: It's hot, delicious, and it's waiting for you, a Super Lion's hot dog.
2: Super!
0: Get your friend one, too. 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
3: Ooh, those hot dogs, ooh, those burgers.
0: They're great, and how, folks? 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Go get them in the foyer now.
4: An hour from now, you'll wish you'd had one. Music.

0: Here we are on platform one, waiting for the fast train to the 1960s. Morning to Hannah. Greetings, Chris. I know you're fine and dandy this morning. Well, we are. Great to be tuned into you as usual on a Saturday morning. Please can you shout out my mum Terry, who's feeling a bit under the weather after her annual I was a 60s teenager age-related injections. Tell her to rest up and look after herself and remind her the world won't fall apart if she stays in bed for a few days. Absolutely right. You take it easy there, Terry, and just relax and let everybody run around for you. Tony's on Dartmoor in an autumnal Devon. Her indoors is still asleep. Ethel the cat and Doc the bunny are listening. Morning to you lot, and thank you for joining us today. Morning, Ethel.
1: Ooh, morning, Chris.
0: Bit tired, are you? Anyway, it's a pleasure to have you here this week.
1: All right, thanks for having me.
0: You're very, very welcome.
2: Hurry, we're all go. Steam's at full pressure.
0: Morning, Rog.
3: Another weekend, and the Isle of Man Railway's time travel steam train is at your service, Chris.
0: Good man, let's go.
2: They wouldn't be going anywhere without me.
0: That's true. Come on, Harry, let's get to the 60s.
4: Loving it, mate.
0: All right, here we go.
2: All aboard Isle of Man Railway's time.

Dionne Warwick, 1966, Message to Michael, and before that, the Chiffons. He's so fine. No competition this week with the Isle of Man Railways. We're taking a break for a week. Those competition prizes return next weekend. Right, these are the Ronettes. With the Phil Spector Wall of Sound. Contact you in 1964. Baby, I love you.

0: The Bobby Fuller 4, I Fought the Law. And Marty Wilde had a hit with that in the 1950s. That's Bobby V's version from 1961. Rubber Ball.
1: Here's your tea.
0: Oh, thanks very much. Oh, a nice big steaming mug of tea with two sugars, lovely. All 60s all the time on the mighty 219. From the island's number one for more than 20 years, this is Carnaby Street International with the Four Tops.

0: Afternoon with Herman's Hermits, formed in Manchester last year. Big hits in the States as well. 24 consecutive weeks in the top 10 of Billboard's Hot 100 with 5 different singles, thank you very much.
1: We hope you're feeling fine with 219.
0: And Fontella Bass.

0: Hits out number one for Fontella Bass, Rescue Me. 23 minutes to nine on the big show.
1: Here we are, an Isle of Man Railways time train breakfast.
0: Oh, thanks very much indeed. Oh, and there's a bone for you, Raffles. Enjoy. It's getting a bit overexcited. Ethel is in the dining car sorting out some troublesome passengers while you listen to The Love Affair, bringing on back the good times.

0: There we are, Roy Orbison, 1964. Pretty Woman, good morning to her indoors. And Big Ray and the Bretta Mafia and Graham, thank you very much indeed. And good morning. Hello. Eileen, who is in Devon on Dartmoor as well. My 90-year-old sister is over from Australia again, travels alone. That woman is unstoppable. Say hi and a happy huge birthday to Janet. Hello, Janet. Eileen is back in the kitchen now, dancing again. Keep up the good work. Please say hi to Bob the Marshal. Well, there we are. Bob's probably listening somewhere out there. And Eileen, good morning to you. And thanks very much indeed for getting in touch. But just a quick word on you. A couple of weeks ago, I was talking to somebody who suggested maybe we might like to change the theme tune. The theme tune that we use on this programme has been with us since the very start, over 20 years ago, when we devised this programme on the back of a beer mat at the railway pub in Douglas. And somebody said, oh, do you know what? Isn't it about time you changed it? Well, I don't mind. It's up to you. What do you think? Should we change the theme or leave it where it is?
1: Yeah, listen.
0: What?
1: I've fallen asleep.
0: Oh.
1: Why don't you stop chuntering on and play a record?
0: Oh, fair point. Yeah. I'll leave that up to you anyway. 14 minutes to 9 on the big show with the animals. We've got to get out of this place.

Do you know what? I'm not sure if their little Deuce Coupe could actually do 140. Maybe that was kilometres, not miles an hour. I don't know. 7 minutes to nine. Well, unanimously from you lot, keep the theme tune. All right, that suits me. Ben Barry's going to count to three.

0: Hello, Jen in Peel. Says, hi, Chris. Loving your choice of music as usual. Well, thank you very much. Would you say hi to your new listener and my very good friend, Paul, in Winchester? Well, there you go, Paul. Hope you enjoy the show.
1: One, two, three.
0: Take it to news time at 9 o'clock with Wilson Pickett and the Ivy League.

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1: Manx Radio News at 9 o'clock. Moramai, I'm Sean Cowper. A newly elected MHK believes local government and central government can be a really powerful force if they work together. Kerry Jenkins topped the poll in Arbury, Castletown and Maloo, having previously served as an Arbury and Rushen commissioner. She says bureaucracy can slow progress when it comes to tackling local authority matters. She told Manx Radio she's keen to see change in this area.
2: Local government and central government can be a really powerful force if they work together, and that hasn't been that. So I think we're well positioned now. Clean slate, start afresh and really get things moving for the benefit of local communities.
1: A number of this evening's bus services between Douglas and Port Erin are at risk of cancellation due to high levels of staff absence at Bus Vannin. The island's bus operator is warning the 4:50, 5:20 and 10:24pm departures from Douglas, as well as the 5:54pm and 7:23pm services from Port Erin, may not be able to go ahead. Bus Vannin says it is continuing to look to cover these services. All Sunday services are expected to operate as scheduled. In today's Isle of Man rugby action, Douglas will be hoping to shake off a losing start to their Regional 2 North West campaign this afternoon. After back-to-back defeats in their opening two games, Phil Kringle's side welcomed Burnage to Portishee at 3pm. Manx Radio's rugby correspondent Dave Christian says it was at this point last season Douglas went on a 10-game winning streak. However, he believes Douglas come into this game with other challenges, chief among which is numerous players missing through injury.
3: They've picked up a couple of knocks, so that's the problem. Scrum half Nathan Robson, he's out for a little while with his leg injury. They've picked up a couple more last week, Harry Hewson, Liam Kirkpatrick, so things are looking a little bit difficult for them. In the forwards is probably where the battle's going to be won and lost. Burnage have been tough opposition for them over the years.
1: In international news, officials say the Fly Dubai co-pilot that nearly crashed a plane had been trying to carry out a terrorist attack. The United Arab Emirates Prosecutor General has also revealed Omani national Hammam al-Hammami targeted his colleague with an axe. The man accused of murdering Anne Widdecombe has been charged with preparing terrorist acts, including against Reform UK leader Nigel Farage. 28-year-old Joshua Carey from Rotherham is due in court next week. And Scotland captain Andy Robertson is set to win his 100th cap against North Macedonia this evening. He'll become only the second Scottish player to reach the milestone. 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

0: fine day today. Sunny spells, light winds, highs of 15 degrees. Dry tonight, cloudier tomorrow, but still generally dry with only a small risk of some patchy light rain. Fresh southwesterly winds for Sunday with a high of 17 degrees. Patchy rain and bright periods next week, turning colder from midweek. Might have to put the heating on. Sunset is 10 to 7.
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1: 1964 for the Kinks. All Day and All Night. 65 for the Rolling Stones. And 1967 for Jeff Beck. Hi-ho, Silver Lining.

0: 9:15. Well done, Ethel. You got rid of those ruffians in the dining car. You didn't really like them, did you? Is there anything else you don't like?
1: I don't like pelican crossings, and I also don't like people who have sticky hands.
0: Oh, no, I don't like people with sticky hands either.

0: All right, the Jackson 5, I want you back. Let's try and get through some of your texts and emails this morning. Thank you so much. So many of you getting in touch. I promise we read every single one, even if we don't manage to mention you on the programme. Fabulous show. Looking forward to another Caroline North broadcast next weekend from the biggest and best radio ship, the Ross Revenge. All good in Kent. Hoping the same is true on the Isle of Man. Well, it is. It's a glorious day here. Steve Mason, thanks very much indeed for getting in touch. Good morning to David, enjoying the show today. Well, thank you so much for being with us. And good morning to Liz as well, who also is enjoying the music. Good morning to Phil and Dell. Loving the show as always. From Wharfdale in Wales, morning to you. Hope you're both well. Pete and Perthwelly in Wales as well says, morning Chris, no dancing around the kitchen this morning. I'm too tired. Didn't sleep well last night. I might when I play the listen again in the week. No Saturday night suits now, mate. It's too flipping cold. It's lovely here, but it is going to get a bit colder towards the end of next week, so might be a bit of a shock for us. Good morning to Christine and Donald in Andreas as well, and I'm pleased you're enjoying it. Up after me at 10 o'clock this morning on the Saturday Sandwich with Kiri and Simon. Another chance to win a £20 voucher to give away, courtesy of the Ginger Hall in Sulby. They've got a likeable lyric this morning from 1991 and two classics from the 80s and 90s. Plus, it's National Techies Day and National Boyfriend Day. So it's fun and frolics with Clarkey and Kermode from 10 this morning.
1: You want for a pancake?
0: Oh, I'd love a pancake, thanks very much. Yeah, have you got any lemon? Oh, good. And some sugar as well. I'm a traditional.

just a reminder, the competitions return next week with the Isle of Man Railways, and we've got some new Carnaby Street pin badges on order as well, so they'll be with us very soon. The Turtles makes you think of the sea, doesn't it? She'd Rather Be With Me from 1967. And here come the Tremolos.

0: Colin Blunstone with The Zombie, She's Not There. And back where you are in 2026, Colin Blunstone has just finished his US tour in New York City last night.
1: Some of y'all never been down south too much. I'm going to tell you a little bit about this so that you understand what I'm talking about. Down there we have a plant that grows out in the woods and the fields. Looks something like a turnip green. Nearby called the poke salad. Poke salad. Used to know a girl lived down there and she'd go out in the evenings and pick her a mess of it. Carried home and cook it for supper. Cause that's about all they had to eat. They did all right.

wretched, spiteful, straight razor tote moment. Lord, I must pick my mess up.

Tony Joe White from 1969. Folk Salad Annie. Good morning to David, who's normally in Union Mills, but today he's in London listening to the show and enjoying it. Thank you very much. Good morning to Mike, who's usually in Peel, but today he's under warm sunshine in Croatia. Morning to Elizabeth in her fluffy dressing gown in Peel. Elizabeth says she hasn't been in touch for the last few weeks, but she promises she's been listening every Saturday. So you should be. Must try harder, says Elizabeth. Great show as always. Don't change the theme tune. All right, we're listening.

Well, now, to be honest, I don't care if it's paper or not, we'll take it. Beautiful sunshine today here on the Isle of Man. Weather not too bad, really. Set fine reasonably until the middle of next week, I think. Good morning to Linda in a sunny Ramsey. Wants to know when we're doing another 60s disco at the Peel Centenary Centre. Well, funnily enough, I was talking about that yesterday, and they're so busy at the moment that we can't get anything in until probably March of next year. But it's penciled in, and as soon as I know when it is, I'll let you know. Chris, could you mention Arnold Huggy Bear Menton, whose birthday it is today? Happy birthday to you from the Tyburn Darts team. Arnold Huggy Bear, have a great day today. And good morning to Bob the Marshal from a sunny Derbyshire, getting ready to go to Donington for a British Super White. Should be a good day if it stays like this. Well, I think it will. I think you're okay. Enjoy the meeting, Bob. Good to hear from you. It's Unit 4 Plus 2 from 1965.

0: Patsy. That was one of the wheels of John Lennon's Rose. It's a gas. If you're over 80, that means it's fab. £6,000 worth of 1965 Phantom, inside almost as marvelous as out. Well, perhaps not quite, now that the supercar has been dolled up in a grand manner. Not even a Beatle could wish for more. From front bumper to back, it's been beautifully adorned after the manner of Romany art. The decoration cost £1,000, and as it's John Lennon's car, nobody can imagine what it may fetch if auctioned in years to come.
1: Going back in time on the sounds of the nation, it's the Caroline Flashback.

0: say, that's it. You're not anymore.
1: Very well written by John Lennon for the Yellow Submarine album and film Hey Bulldog. As far as I'm concerned, one of the few decent tracks on that album. Hello, Val. Says, can you mention what a great night it was last night, raising £1,500 for the RNLI fundraising night last night. And

The move, Flowers in the Rain. Good morning to Joan and Maynard and a sunny appeal, saying hi to Bernie and Dawn in Mallorca. Hope you're all having a lovely time. And good morning to Paul from Winchester, who we mentioned earlier on. Says, thanks so much for mentioning me. Can I return my friendship to both Jenny and Vera in Peel? There you are. We'd love to connect people together on this programme.

Simon Dupree and the Big Sound with Kites and Gobble Diddle It, Gobble Gobble Diddle It. Probably best remembered from a locomotion, that's Little Evo. And let's turkey trot. Let's play one more track before we say goodbye, bye, bye, bye, bye. And these are the Walker Brothers. There's ships coming in.

0: The Walker Brothers, My Ship, is coming in. And it certainly is. And it's leaving fairly soon. Once I jump off the train onto the ship. Thank you to Margaret for looking after Raffles. Have a good day, Raffles. Thank you, Margaret.
1: I thought Margaret was banned from this train.
0: Oh, well, she is now. Anyway, it's time for you to go home, Ethel.
1: Oh, lovely.
0: See you next week.
1: All right, see you later.
0: Ta-da. Coming up then, Kiri and Simon on The Big Show. We'll be back next Saturday morning, same time, same place, all right?
2: Okay, she's ready to roll. Or should I say, rock and roll?
0: Rock and roll, indeed.
2: Isle of Man, steam train, time machine is go.
0: Okay, let's get out of here.
3: All aboard Isle of Man Railway's time train.

That's it. Thanks so much for your company this morning. Hope you've enjoyed the music as much as I have. Thank you for listening. Without you, it wouldn't be worth doing. Carnaby Street International is brought to you live from Studio 2 under the influence of Sherbet Dab and Sherbet Fountain. 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And we'll join you again next Saturday morning, 8 o'clock, same time, same place, with the Isle of Man Railways. Coming up next, Kiri and Simon on the Saturday Sandwich in the Sandwich Today. Raw sardines, oysters, and pick-a-lily, with a bit of Branston pickle, and pickled eggs. Have a great weekend. Enjoy the weather today where you are in 2026 on the Isle of Man. It's glorious. See you next Saturday. God bless.

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1: Manx Radio News at 10 o'clock. Moramai, I'm Sean Cowper. A newly elected MHK believes local government and central government can be a really powerful force if they work together. Kerry Jenkins topped the poll in Arbury, Castletown and Maloo, having previously served as an Arbury and Rushen commissioner. She says bureaucracy can slow progress when it comes to tackling local authority matters. She told Manx Radio she's keen to see change in this area.
2: Local government and central government can be a really powerful force if they work together, and that hasn't been that. So I think we're well positioned now. Clean slate, start afresh and really get things moving for the benefit of local communities.
1: Work will begin later this month for the next phase of the Ballachallan to Peel water main replacement. The scheme is upgrading the water infrastructure in the area to ensure a safe and reliable water supply, and is expected to be completed by February next year. During the construction works, traffic management measures will be implemented as required when activities are being undertaken within Glenfaber Road. The first cup matches of the new Isle of Man hockey season will take place across the island today. Three competitions are getting started, with the first round ties to be held across the Mixed Cup, Mixed Plate and Mixed Bowl. In the top tier tournament, the Mixed Cup, there's a potentially close match on paper between Harlequins A and Valkyries A. With both hoping to go far in the event, Manx Radio's hockey correspondent Ben Cunningham says this meeting is a difficult one to call.
3: These two sides have met already in the league, and Harlequins came away with the win, but Valkyries A had that brilliant win last weekend over Vikings A. If they can play like they did on Saturday last weekend when we saw them beat Vikings A, I think this game could potentially go down to penalty flicks.
1: In international news, the co-pilot of a Fly Dubai plane who stabbed another pilot mid-air used a crash axe during the attack. The United Arab Emirates Prosecutor General says Hammam al-Hammami had been trying to carry out a terrorist attack during the Tel Aviv-bound flight on Wednesday. The man accused of killing Anne Widdecombe has now also been charged with a terror plot against Reform UK's Nigel Farage. 28-year-old Joshua Kerry from Rotherham is due in court on Wednesday over alleged activity between May 2024 and this July. And in sport, England's Nations League game against Croatia later will be played in an almost empty stadium. Only school children and a handful of away fans will be allowed in, with Croatia serving a ban for racist and disruptive behaviour by supporters last year. Manx Radio News at 3 minutes past 10, our next at 11 o'clock. 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
5: A fine day today with sunny spells and light winds. Maximum temperatures of 15. It's going to be dry again tonight, but cloudy tomorrow. Generally dry with only the small risk of some patchy light rain. Fresh southwest winds tomorrow and temperatures of 17 degrees Celsius.
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0: There you go. Welcome, my favourite kind of beautiful co-host.
1: Waiting for what you're going to say then, Mr.
0: No. Anyway, from the professional broadcasting of Carnaby Street, you don't know what you're going to get. Anyway, thank you, Chris. He's back next Saturday morning on Carnaby Street with his 60s music for you. As we say every week, we can't all play that sort of music on the programme, so we've got to be a little bit different. So we do our best to entertain you with some mix of music for you and some maybe information you didn't know.
1: Some tripe,
0: or like, yes. What did you have for breakfast?
1: I had Special K today.
0: Really?
1: Yes, what about you?
0: I had toast with the little pots of jam that I took back from Sardinia with me.
1: You
0: I found one, yeah.
1: Little thief.
0: Yeah, apricot it was.
1: Oh, very nice.
0: Special K. They used to advertise that for a part of your calorie-controlled diet.
1: Wow. That was very true.
0: Yeah.
1: Very high in sugar, though. They are a bit naughty.
0: Well, it's only if you put sugar on it, isn't it?
1: No, I think because if you only have the two bowls, it's in your deficit, aren't you?
0: What do you mean, two bowls?
1: They always say if you have a bowl for breakfast and a bowl for dinner.
0: Oh,
1: and then you
0: thought you meant it once. What's the point of having two bowls? You must have put the same amount in one.
1: Anyway, moving on.
0: So it's got sugar in, but why would they advertise it as the calorie part of your calorie?
1: Because
0: of the fibre, maybe?
1: Yes, possibly. But also, a bowl of cereal probably only comes to about 200, 300 calories at most. So if you have that instead of your chicken schnitzel and your potatoes and your gravy and your peas, and you had another bowl of 300, the calories different. Yeah, it's all mind games, really. Diets are all mind games. Just eat less. That's all you have to do. But I love food and I ate more. That's what's wrong here.
0: Fair enough, then. Anyway, I'm sounding and I'm feeling a bit healthier this week because I bought a... I'll tell you later about that.
1: Yeah, what have you bought?
0: I'm not telling you yet.
1: That sounds dodgy.
0: Anyway, we got the likeable lyric from 1991 today. The easy one today for you. And a £20 voucher to give away, courtesy of the Ginger Hall in Sulby.
1: Yeah, fabulous.
0: You can use that on a Wednesday or Thursday evening meal. So we'll have that. Our 70s, 80s tracks today, two great ones for you from yesteryear. It's National Techies Day today.
1: Techie?
0: Yeah.
1: That's neither me or you.
0: That's why I've got the engineer and high vis on me today.
1: Yeah, you're very fancy and high vis over there.
0: I thought. And National Boyfriend Day.
1: Aww. You're a love boyfriend.
0: Anyway, all of that to come between now and 1 o'clock here on the Saturday Sandwich with Kiri Kermode and Simon Clark through until one today. Yeah. If you want to get in touch with the programme, put anyone on the birthday list today, please feel free to do so. 166177 is the number. You can WhatsApp 07624166177 or send an email studio@manxradio.com. We'll stick them on the birthday list. If you're getting married today as well, we'll give them a mention. And also, we've got a What's On Guide, the Traffic and Travel, and music like this from Madonna, Ray of Light.

0: Certainly did some alternative pieces of music in her time, Madonna, hasn't she?
1: Oh, what an
0: From
1: artist.
0: Like a Virgin, Holiday, Dress Me Up, Cherish.
1: She never seems to get older either, does she?
0: I haven't seen her for a while.
1: No, but she's looking incredible for her age.
0: Anyway, that was Madonna's Ray of Light, 10:15. And thank you very much indeed. Can you please wish Christina McLaren a very happy birthday for tomorrow?
1: Oh, fabulous.
0: Love from all the family. So many happy returns. Have a great birthday, Christina, tomorrow to celebrate. Could be at the Melia tonight, A United. Give you more details of that. We need to know where it is. I think it's at the clubhouse.
1: Is that where they normally have it? Do you do the auctioneering?
0: No, not in that one.
1: No.
0: Can't tell you.
1: Oh.
0: A taggy one.
1: Of course. I don't know how they have any voices left by the end of the Melia season. It's unbelievable how much money they raise for charity, isn't it?
0: That's why their girlfriends and wives send them out to do all these Melias so they can have a bit of peace for a few weeks.
1: Oh, you cruel person.
0: Anyway, the likeable lyric.
1: Yes, come on. Is it a difficult one?
0: It's easy of easy.
1: Easy of easy, okay.
0: Yeah.
1: Oh,
0: it's only two lines I'm going to give you.
1: Oh, well, it could be very difficult then, couldn't it?
0: You got more at school than that.
1: Ah, funny.
0: I'll do it in a sort of Manxy style to start
1: right.
0: with. Yeah. 1991.
1: Okay.
0: I'll follow the Moskva down to Gorky Park. You know where that is?
1: No, not a clue. It's somewhere in Andreas.
0: Close. Regby Moor. I follow the Moskva down to Gorky Park. What is it? 166-177 studio at manxradio.com. A Manx Radio mug.
1: Yes.
0: One lucky winner today. It's 10:17.
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0: Someone's Gotta Be You. That is Jamie Miller. And that's brand new, that record.
1: Ooh.
0: Well, piece of music. It's not a record now. Do you still call it a record, can we?
1: No.
0: Yeah, well, I'm going to. Anyway, it's called Baby Doll.
1: That Tracks, brings back, are they called now?
0: And that brings back a few memories.
1: Oh, Baby Doll. Yeah. What's that?
0: They used to, the Baby Doll 90.
1: Oh, goodness me.
0: Did you never own one?
1: No, what is it? Pajama, PJs,
0: well,
1: Simon.
0: Sort of a nice, I don't know, more of a daring type of nightie, if that's diplomatic enough.
1: Oh, right, okay, yeah.
0: Yeah, the Baby Doll nightie. Goodness me,
1: oh,
0: surprised you didn't know anything about
1: that.
0: I looked it up many times. Wonder if they still go.
1: I wonder
0: if they, you know, all
1: I've never
0: the,
1: even heard of it.
0: I suppose may have been revolutionary at the time,
1: yes.
0: And maybe it's all the same things now. But PJs seem to have taken over, don't they?
1: That's it. It's the proper
0: some sort of contraception. I always think.
1: Good job.
0: Yeah. But anyway.
1: Okay, I'll have to have a look myself. Baby Doll. Well,
0: yeah,
1: okay.
0: Baby Doll. I'll just get there. Right, likeable lyric.
1: Yes.
0: I follow the Moskva down to Gorky Park. That's all there is to give you, because
1: Gorky
0: it might
1: Park.
0: Give it away after that. 166, 177. Who has got it right, Kiri?
1: Let's have a skeet. It's loading.
0: Well, I'll mention some.
1: Yeah, right.
0: BMN is in. Big Nick is there. Steve SMS. Good morning to you. Hey, you'd be sitting on these chairs, testing out the furniture and the sturdiness of them.
1: He's got a fabulous shop there, hasn't he? Full to the gunnels.
0: That's enough advertising.
1: Okay.
0: Sam and Peel is right. Also, Paulie. Dennis and County Down.
1: Oh, yes. Oh, love a bit of Ireland.
0: Yeah. Colin and Peel. He's off to Balaf Bowling today.
1: Oh, bowling. How
0: yeah,
1: are you getting on?
0: Well, it was the last one at Balaf today because the green's going to shut for some winter maintenance.
1: You're not going?
0: Well, it starts before I finish here unless you want to take over and finish the show.
1: Oh, no, we'd have no sound then, wouldn't we, if I was trying to do it?
0: Tony Barrett on Dartmoor. Wow, people out and about today. Kelvin is right today. Thank you very much indeed. And my husband Peter got this one from Jill the Kazoo.
1: Oh, Jill, good morning.
0: What, the baby doll?
1: Hang on now.
0: The likeable lyric. Sorry. P.S. Did you make the apple butter yet?
1: Oh, yes.
0: No, didn't. It's been a bit hectic this week. So.
1: Did you get to the root show? You could have bought some apples there, couldn't
0: Never
1: you?
0: Never even got there.
1: Oh, you didn't? Oh,
0: no,
1: you're failing
0: there
1: terribly.
0: Was, apologies to the gang at the
1: I saw
0: show.
1: Jackie Farragher in plenty of photographs. She looked well.
0: Yeah?
1: Yes, plenty of cups and rosettes and all sorts going out to the young ones. Fabulous.
0: Yeah, it is a good show. But Countryside returns in 2 weeks' time,
1: yes,
0: so maybe we'll get a catch
1: then.
0: Up with them all there.
1: Mm-hmm.
0: So they are all on the WhatsApp. They are all in the draw for the Manx Radio mug today on the likeable lyric. We'll do the messages after the next piece of music. I follow the Moskva down to Gorky Park. Eh? What is it? It's 26 and a half minutes past 10. Bit of Robert Palmer for your Saturday morning. It's a bad case of loving you.

0: the Sugar Babes, The Hole in the Head. Well, it's not stumping any of our listeners today, is it, the likeable lyric?
1: No, they're getting plenty right. Definitely. It must be quite easy, even though I thought it was quite hard.
0: Eh?
1: But I have had our message in, though, Simon. Oh. Hi, Simon. Don't forget, Baby Doll Nighties also had knickknacks to match. There we are. Love from Ruth in Douglas.
0: Okay.
1: They
0: seems a bit counterproductive for me.
1: Blimey. Anyway, back to the likeable lyric. We've got a few right answers over my side just quickly. We've got Andrea and Andy, both correct. Hi, Kiri and Simon. Is it this? Keep up the good work, DQ. You're absolutely right. Will K is also correct. Rose is also correct. Good morning to you. And Mark in Castletown. Well done, guys.
0: Okay, I'll follow the Moskva down to Gorky Park. 1991, got to number two. It's a good song as well.
1: There we are.
0: A bit slow for a Saturday morning, but...
1: But lots of right answers, though, so you must be on track.
0: Yeah, well, you get the classic, you see. Try and keep the music happy here on the programme. Try and keep the chat happy. Thalty Will was closed this morning.
1: Oh, no. I had to talk about road rage.
0: Oh, no. Okay. Understandable. I like the rally.
1: Oh, yes.
0: The rally was on, so the road was closed. I had to turn around and go back.
1: Do they go up or down the Thalty Will?
0: Up, I think, now.
1: Is it?
0: I don't know, though.
1: Coming down there's hairy, just going at 20 mile an hour, let alone whatever they're going at.
0: It's been when the skateboards came down.
1: Yeah, that was wonderful, wasn't it?
0: Yeah. Mm. But there you go. We'll try and find out some details of some road closure. Of course, the Chris Kelly Memorial Rally is happening on the Isle of Man today, day two of it. On the traffic and travel later, we'll give you some news of road closures and where the stages are today. So just be aware of that. There will be lots of extra traffic around some of the places on the Isle of Man today. But the likeable lyric, Manx Radio mug on offer. I follow the Moskva down to Gorky Park. What is it? 25 to 11?
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0: 180. That's the old fun, always in the darts, isn't it?
1: Is it Bullseye?
0: No.
1: Oh,
0: the World Darts always have that song in between the games, don't they?
1: It is really
0: the Fratellis and Chelsea Dagger. I don't know.
1: Do you like the darts?
0: I don't mind

0: because they will be closing for the summer period. Mind Your Language is happening at the Manx Museum daily. It's on from 9:30 until 4:30. Go there and help support Culture Bannon as part of Blaine na Gilga, the Year of the Manx, at the Manx National, at the Manx Museum. Also, Metamorphosis. Good job you didn't have to read that.
1: Very, very good job.
0: How Flies Are Changing Our Planet. An evening with Dr. Erica McAllister at the Peel Centenary Centre from 7 o'clock until 9 o'clock this evening. Join award-winning author and entomologist Dr. Erica McAllister for a fascinating and entertaining journey into the hidden world of flies. These are the ones with wings, just to clarify for you. Flies are amongst the most important and misunderstood animals on Earth. From pollination and decomposition to forensic science and medical research, these remarkable insects play a vital role in the ecosystems that sustain our planet. Tickets are available in advance at the Manx Welfare Trust website. So that's Metamorphosis at the Peel Centenary Centre tonight from 7. Also, the Power of the Manx picture postcard at the Jerby Church. That exhibition is still going. The Manx Aviation and Military Museum, just past Ronaldsway Airport, is open as well. Also, there's a Port Erin Jazz Festival at the Erin Arts Centre from 7:30 this evening. It's the second night tonight. Des Moraes Trio will be playing with support from Becky Rourke and the Vanguards tonight. That's at the Port Erin Arts Centre. Also, it's Air United Football Club Melia this evening at the clubhouse, 7:30. Go and support it. They've had a tough time, so it'd be nice to see a few people there supporting the Air United Melia tonight, 7:30 at the Air United clubhouse.
1: Very good. This weekend, so tomorrow, Sunday the 4th of October, is the miniature railway around the Currocks Wildlife Park. 12 until 4, so head on down there. It's £2 a ride for anyone aged 4 years and upwards. It's located in the wildlife park and run by volunteers, so head along there if you want to take a trip on the miniature railway. Also tomorrow, October the 4th, is the FWAG, the Farming Wildlife Advisory Group, walk around Ballacosna Han Farm in Patrick. The walk starts at 1 o'clock, so get there for 2:15, and you'll get to see the award-winning flock of sheep from Jenny and Rawdon, and also that taste their charcuterie business alongside their wool business. There is going to be people's trailers, so you can take a trip in the traction trailer up to the higher part of the ground above Patrick and take a look out. That's kindly donated by the Manx NFU, and afterwards there'll be sausage baps kindly provided by A&J Butchers. So that is the farm walk tomorrow, Sunday the 4th of October, from 1 p.m. There's plenty of details on Facebook at the FWAG Isle of Man page.
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0: There you go. I've got the key. You've got the secret.
1: You sound a bit better this week.
0: Yeah. I mentioned that at the start of the show. I'm feeling a lot clearer. Oh. I bought a bag, a packet of Fisherman's Friends.
1: Fisherman's Friends? Are they stinky?
0: Yeah, have you never had a suck on a Fisherman's Friend?
1: No. They smell awful. They're very menthol-y.
0: But they're very good for clearing your inner system.
1: Oh, are they?
0: Yeah, that's why I sound, see, nice and clear today.
1: Nice and clear.
0: Yeah, I forgot how good and effective a Fisherman's Friend are.
1: There's
0: various flavours now. I like the original person.
1: Why are they called a Fisherman's Friend?
0: I think, you'll have to look it up. But I think probably when they're out in the stormy weather. Stormy weather.
1: I was watching some boys in Ramsey Harbour the other day trying to wrestle the old boat against...
0: Nothing new there.
1: They wrestle the old fishing boat against the side with the ropes and this, that and the other, and they're going up and down and up and down, and it was right in the harbour. It wasn't even out at sea. And how they kept the balance. Phenomenal.
0: This way, that way, forward and... it just has a song in there somewhere.
1: It was, wasn't
0: anyway,
1: it?
0: A few more correct answers for the likeable lyric today, which goes, I follow the Muscovar down to Gorky Park. Who else is in the draw? Adam Horn, good of my head.
1: Oh, talking of fishermen.
0: Yeah, more am I to you. Also, Rowena in Portugal at the moment.
1: Well,
0: it's nice that they still listen from further afield. Colby Bob is in the draw.
1: Way down,
0: also,
1: Colby.
0: Yeah, so there we go. Thank you. There is our latest ones on my side.
1: I had a message in, when is the Thalty Wheel closed? Now, looking on the Isle of Man's Motorsport Club page, it looks like it is 9 until 4.30 today.
0: Yes, because it was, it was, when I went to go up before 9 o'clock, it was closed. So, if that was the case, I'll be quite disappointed, let me tell you that much. For nothing. But anyway,
1: hope they're having fun out there.
0: Yeah, I love the rally, and Manx has been part of the Isle of Man, the rallying, for many, many years. We'll try and dig out all the details of the road closures and the stages. Take us to the news, but a journey. Don't stop believing. Yes.

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0: Well, it's going to be tough. I don't know if the random dumb generator will go up to the amount of correct answers we've had in for a likeable lyric today. What is it? 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I follow the Muscovar down to Gorky Park. 166-177 studio at manxradio.com. In the next hour, we've got our 70s, 80s track as well, and a £20 voucher giveaway. 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
1: Manx Radio News at 11 o'clock. More am I. I'm Sean Cowper. A newly elected MHK believes local government and central government can be a really powerful force if they work together. Kerry Jenkins topped the poll in Arbury, Castletown and Maloo, having previously served as an Arbury and Rushen commissioner. She says bureaucracy can slow progress when it comes to tackling local authority matters. She told Manx Radio she's keen to see change in this area.
2: Local government and central government can be a really powerful force if they work together, and that hasn't been that. So I think we're well positioned now. Clean slate, start afresh and really get things moving for the benefit of local communities.
1: A number of this evening's bus services between Douglas and Port Erin are at risk of cancellation due to high levels of staff absence at Bus Vannin. The island's bus operator is warning the 4:50, 5:20 and 10:24 p.m. departures from Douglas, as well as the 5:54 and 7:23 services from Port Erin, may not be able to go ahead. Bus Vannin says it is continuing to look to cover these services. All Sunday services are expected to operate as scheduled. We could see a new leader in Arden and Drugan Limited Division 2 emerge during today's latest Isle of Man football clashes, but all but one match across the men's senior divisions gets underway at 2:30, and among those in Division 2, Michael United host Foxdale. The latter of those two could go top of the standings if they win by 3 goals or more. However, Manx Radio's football correspondent Tony Meppham thinks Foxdale will have to be mindful that their opponents are also in good form.
3: When you look at, you know, Michael's soul scoring ratio, they've scored 20 goals in 4 games, which is absolutely incredible when you think of last year. Nathan Farragher, we know he's the top goal scorer, so you've got to keep an eye on him. But when you look at Foxdale, Jay Chatwood scoring for fun, I just feel in this one it's going to be a close battle.
1: In international news, prosecutors from the United Arab Emirates say a Fly Dubai co-pilot accused of trying to crash a plane attacked the captain with an axe in an attempted terrorist attack. They've also identified the suspect as Omani national Hammam al-Hammami. Two Iranian nationals charged over a suspected terror plot against Jewish people in Manchester are due in court today. The allegations relate to offences ahead of Yom Kippur. And Andy Robertson will become only the second player to reach 100 caps for Scotland this evening. They take on North Macedonia in the Nations League B, looking for their first win under their new manager. Manx Radio News at 3 minutes past 11, our next at midday. 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
0: A fine day today with sunny spells, light winds, temperatures of 15. Dry tonight, then cloudy tomorrow, but still generally dry with only the small risk of some light patchy rain. Fresh south west winds tomorrow with the maximum temperature of 17.
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0: This is your song.
1: Hey, let's see your lip. Troublemaker.
0: Exactly.
1: Ollie Murs. Welcome back to the second hour of the Saturday Sandwich. 7 minutes past 11 o'clock. Good morning to you. It's a better day. And if you're out marshalling for the rally today, hope you've dried out from doing it last night. Hats off to everyone who's supporting it.
0: That rain was unbelievable, wasn't it?
1: She was heavy enough.
0: Whew. It's nice. It's today is good for them, let's hope.
1: Yeah, see the all little scars and scrapes on my hand.
0: What have you been doing?
1: Oh, I suffered yesterday.
0: You're in the bushes again.
1: No,
0: told you not to be going in the
1: mini
0: garden.
1: The mini digger, the pipe went. And it was one of the ones that connected right underneath
0: the cab,
1: in between the tracks.
0: Oh, gosh.
1: And it was the very bottom one, which you can hardly get to. So, wow, we were fiddly.
0: Fiddly.
1: Yeah.
0: Fiddly job.
1: Fiddly, that's what I was trying to say.
0: Did you get it fixed?
1: Yes, she's running.
0: Yes, what are we doing with the mini digger?
1: I can't disclose all.
0: Come on, what are you reading out this time?
1: Keep planning the listening.
0: It's all right, they take a long time to sort things out in there.
1: Bit harsh. Anyway, the likeable lyric. Last chances to get in the draw. Number 2 in 1991. I follow the Muscovar down to Gorky Park. What is it? 166177. 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
0: Yes. We've had another few right answers come in during that song. We had Sandygate Salty. Never far away. Good morning, Kerry and Simon. I got sidetracked booking tickets for the Rock of Ages. Is the likable lyric this? Yes, it is. All the best, Jan.
1: All right. I haven't read up about the Rock of Ages.
0: Yeah, you like that sort of thing, surely?
1: Yeah, I do, yeah. Yorkshire Baz.
0: Oh, how's he doing?
1: Good. He's got the right answer too.
0: Excellent. Who else have we got over this side? Number ending 232, haven't got a name there, is also correct. Carol from Colby is also correct.
1: 232 used to be the old meters of Manx Radio. 232 on the medium wave. I think so, yeah.
0: There we go. And also a nice, warm, sunny Sandygate. John W, you're correct too.
1: Leslie and Governors Hill.
0: Ray also is correct. Gosh, it must be far too easy this, Simon.
1: Michael, Libby and Myla. Going to walk the dogs. She goes mad if it's not pronounced right. Well, I think I've pronounced it right. Myla.
0: Oh, we stand corrected though, couldn't we?
1: We'll soon know in a minute or two.
0: Libby is also correct. Well done there.
1: Brian K.
0: And also Bob the Marshal. Is it this? Yes, it is. Good morning to you, Bob. Well done.
1: Mike at the Welbeck. Haven't seen you for a while,
0: yes.
1: Mike.
0: Yeah. How is Mike?
1: Get in to see you soon. Yeah. He's right as well and in the draw for the likeable lyric. And Yorkshire Baz, on my roof, putting a new coat on of paint.
0: On the roof?
1: I was going to say it's cold.
0: It's paint in the roof?
1: Yeah.
0: Oh, that's interesting.
1: So there you go. Just be careful up there.
0: I just had a message from the Laugh Bowls Club. Got to go easy on the aeros.
1: The aeros?
0: Does that mean chockey bars? Simon. Simon.
1: I think that's a bit of a dig. Yeah, because
0: if I read something out wrong.
1: If
0: now.
1: You're last in one of the competitions, the round robin things off the clubs,
0: yes.
1: You get a chocolate bar. So maybe they're hinting that always last.
0: I thought you were doing quite well at your bowls.
1: I went in there one day, made a cup of tea, and I seen one of the chocolate bars there when I started last year.
0: Oh, okay.
1: And I thought, ooh, instead of a normal rich tea or something boring like a custard cream, I thought, oh, there's a chocky breakaway, wherever it was. And I ate it, and it was one of the prizes.
0: I'm sure they'd be happy with the custard cream instead.
1: Yeah. Anyway, it's your last chance to get in then. We're going to pick a winner. I'm going to play it very soon indeed. After a bit of cake.
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0: There'll be cake at the United Football Club this evening at the Mel, yeah?
1: Can't beat a homemade cake.
0: No.
1: Fairy cakes are cool. I like a fairy cake.
0: Are you allowed to call them that?
1: I don't... Why?
0: I don't know. The way it's 2026.
1: Cupcake, darling!
0: A bee cupcake is my favourite. Anyway, 14... Well, quarter past 11 is the time. We've got to put our likeable lyric to bed. 1991, got to number two. But some more correct answers to read out just before we play it. Yorkshire Baz, I can't remember if I meant... Yeah,
1: he's on the roof.
0: Oh, yes.
1: That sounds bad, that, doesn't it?
0: Up on the roof.
1: We've got Over My Side, Styles. Yeah. We've got D&JB are correct. Solomon and Douglas is also correct. And Mr. and Mrs. Dockers in Port St. Mary, also correct.
0: Dear Manx Radio's dynamic duo.
1: Oh, good gosh.
0: I'm waiting for the worst bit.
1: Oh, no.
0: Sammy and Douglas City Limits, Rudy Uli and Michael S. They have got the correct answer, so good morning to you. And it's always nice to give everyone we can a mention.
1: And also, number ending 078, this is one that had some of the best band members. So there you go.
0: Okay. Tried some new beans lately, feeling the wind of change now.
1: Excellent.
0: Fair enough, then. And also, we have this event today. I will mention this in a second or two, but let's get to it. Of course, I follow the Moskva down to Gorky Park for the Wind of Change. The Scorpions is the correct answer, Wind of Change. We're going to pick a winner while you sit back and enjoy it. It is a bit of a classic song, isn't it?
1: Fantastic.
0: I can't even whistle it.
1: Try harder.
0: Oh, I didn't try and sing it today.
1: Good job. That's why we had so many right answers.
0: Might have got away with this one.

0: all about their trip to Russia. The Scorpions, who were from Hanover in Germany, and the Wind of Change. Rudolf Schenker was the lead singer, I think, with them. So there you go. And, of course, the Scorpions, they were in Grease, the film.
1: Oh, okay.
0: No?
1: No.
0: Grease. You've seen it, though.
1: I have seen Grease,
0: yeah.
1: Yes.
0: Well, they have the two flashy cars.
1: Oh, yeah.
0: And the sort of baddies with the scarry faces, they drove that black car, the stripes, sort of flames down it. Yeah. And the flames coming out the back. Their group was called the Scorpions.
1: Ah, yeah. There we go.
0: What was Kinnicky in? Oh, Travolta. The T-Birds.
1: T-Birds, well done, Simon. Rattling brains there.
0: Oh, get that on the hoof. There's no time to think if it's live.
1: Not at all.
0: Right, 46 correct answers
1: today. Oh, my word,
0: that's a lot. Number 40, this little test in, number 44.
1: Oh, good God.
0: All the fours, droopy draws. That's the bingo call for it. Yeah.
1: In Simon's world, yeah. number ending 530, and it is Will K.
0: Will K.
1: Will K.
0: Okay.
1: Well done to you.
0: Well
1: You've
0: done
1: won a
0: to
1: mug.
0: You. Thank you again for everyone who has messaged in with the correct answer this morning for our competition. Another one next week, but another competition to run. £20 voucher to give away. Courtesy of the Ginger Hall Hotel in Sulby. We'll give you a question, see if you can get your brain around that one. And, yeah, and that is a £20 voucher for a Wednesday or Thursday evening meal, courtesy of the Ginger Hall in Sulby. 21 minutes past 11.
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0: There we go. TMI, High Fade. That is brand new. We try and play some new music as well as some classics on this programme. Try and keep everyone happy, which is an impossible task at times. But now, when I first heard that, the start of it, I thought it was sort of a Duran Duran Spandau Ballet type of stuff. Spandau Ballet.
1: Ballet?
0: Yeah.
1: Yes.
0: That sort of start. And then it moved into sort of the grungy stuff as well.
1: Yeah, it's a combination, then, isn't it?
0: Yeah, a bit of a mix. But there you go.
1: Very good.
0: That is new and it's out now. It's National Boyfriend Day today.
1: Aww.
0: Yeah. I haven't got one.
1: You've got loads of boys as friends.
0: I have got lots of boys as friends, but it's a difficult one when you try and say that, isn't it?
1: Is
0: girls
1: he?
0: Will say they've got a girlfriend.
1: We're going out with the girlfriends tonight,
0: Boys won't say I've got a boyfriend.
2: No.
0: Well, most won't, but, you know, it's 20.
1: You never know what they say nowadays, yes?
0: But you don't, you know, obviously I've got a 14-year-old son, and trying to get information out of him to do with it, it's virtually impossible, but... it's interesting. I was thinking back when I was that age at school and things, you know, because it was always a bit new, wasn't it? Girlfriends, boyfriends.
1: Oh, yes, yeah.
0: But you never hear the word of, you know, like snogging.
1: Oh, no.
0: You never hear the word anymore.
1: Well, you called it the other day, necking or something.
0: Yeah, but you, I don't know what they call, you know, kissing or just...
1: They don't do that sort of thing if you ever ask them, Simon.
0: They send a kiss on the social.
1: Yeah. And, oh, you don't read into the kisses. If they've only sent one instead of four, then there's something clearly wrong. So people read into things very differently these days.
0: You're joking me.
1: Oh, no. Oh, no, don't mention the kisses. Mm-hmm. It is a thing.
0: Okay, well, listen, Gary England.
1: Yes.
0: He was born 1939. Fortunately, died in 2025. He was the meteorologist who helped pioneer the weather warning system.
1: Oh, yeah, that's very helpful, especially around the Isle of Man.
0: Yep.
1: Could be wild for a while.
0: Chubby Checker's birthday today.
1: Chubby Checker.
0: You've heard of him? Oh, let's twist again.
1: I call my brother Chubby Checker, and it was his birthday the other day too, so there we go.
0: Anyway, Chubby Checker, still going strong. Rock
1: Excellent.
0: And roll singer, introduced the twist at the release of his infamous song, The Twist, and Let's Twist Again as well. So Chubby Checker, born this day, 1941. We haven't got a song from him, but we got a bit of an old one that was revamped. From Vic Reeves with The Wonder Stuff. Originally from Tommy Rowe in the 1960s. 11:30 on Mike's Radio Saturday Sandwich. This is Dizzy.

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0: Okay, don't forget the Chris Kelly Memorial Rally is happening around roads around the Isle of Man. The stages close this afternoon. The road closures will be the Ballyvodden section, which is special stage 11 and 14 and 17. The roads close 8:30 this morning till 4 o'clock this afternoon. So that's the Ballyvodden stage, which is up around the back of the Andrews Church Road and around that area. So just be aware of that. The Thalty Will roads will be closed up from Thalty Will from Sulby Old Village up to the bungalow from 9 o'clock until 4:30 this afternoon at the latest. And Algair, down the sort of Ronig area of the island, special stages 10, 13 and 16. The roads will be closed there from 8 this morning until no later than 3:30 this afternoon. So there's the details of the Chris Kelly Memorial Stages Rally road closures on them stages. So just three of them, but running three times. Down at the Isle of Man Airport, all arrivals and departures are all running to time.
2: And the sailings down at the Isle of Man Steam Packet Company. We just watched the Manx Manannan heading off to Liverpool. She went at 9:45 today, due over there just after 12 o'clock. The Ben McCree, she'll be making her way back from Heysham at 2:15 this afternoon. I've got to put my teeth in here. Arriving into the Isle of Man at 6 o'clock tonight. The Liverpool to the Isle of Man this evening sail is setting off at 7:15, due in here at 10 o'clock later tonight.
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0: Stop Moving, and that is from Live in Joy, and from the 1990s, that song. And don't forget, this evening here on Mike's Radio from 8 o'clock, it's the 90s playlist with Nicola Holt, and she's got details of how you can see Deacon Blue, Simply Red and Heaven 17 live during 2027, so that'll be good, won't it?
1: That would be good.
0: Also, a triple backtrack will allow you to flex your 90s music knowledge with three 90s number ones played back-to-back. Can you guess the year? Well, you have to wait till later at 8 o'clock. And there'll be more 90s hits, including Gary Barlow, The Honeys, Gabrielle, M People, Backstreet Boys, Janet Jackson, and more. Or with Nicola Holt on the 90s playlist from 8 o'clock this evening.
1: Wonderful. And also, if you're looking for a bargain this week's weekend, Lifestyle Furniture is taking a whopping 20% off all full-priced furniture. So head on down to Snugborough, to Lifestyle Furniture in the Trading Estate there. And it's not just a selected range or a handful of pieces, it's all full-priced furniture. So head on down if you're looking for some Christmas ideas or something new for the house. One weekend, one very full showroom, and 20% off. So head off down there to Lifestyle Furniture this weekend.
0: Thank you very much indeed, Kiri. It is 20 minutes to 12 midday today. Got our 70s, 80s tracks to play for you today. You might know them, Kiri.
1: Maybe.
0: Well, Barry Blue. Have you heard of him?
1: No.
0: he was born on the 4th of December 1950. He was born under the name Barry Ian Green.
1: Oh, talk about confusion. Isn't there someone called Barry White as well?
0: Yes.
1: Oh, there we go.
0: Make a Cluedo game again. Oh, no.
1: Don't mention Cluedo or the Ginger Hall.
0: That competition's still to come, so stick around for that. Well, he's an English singer, producer and songwriter, best known for his hits Dancing on a Saturday Night and Do You Want to Dance?
1: Okay.
0: Well, Blue has also been prolific as a songwriter and producer for many years, and he's wrote songs that include Andrea Bocelli, Dinah Ross, Celine Dion, The Saturdays, The Wanted, and Pixie Lott.
1: Hey, oh,
0: so a mighty range there, isn't it?
1: Yeah.
0: He first wrote his UK single chart hit in 1972 with Lindsay DePaul entitled Sugar Me. You've heard of that song? Mm-hmm. Well, you may not have done. But anyway, he's still going strong today. And he had a massive, massive hit with Dancing on a Saturday Night. Here's our 70s track, Barry Blue.
2: Remember the flares? You better beware. Party people, we're going back there.
3: The 1970s. The 1970s. The 1970s. The 1970s.

0: There we go, Barry Blue dancing on a Saturday night. Our 70s track today. And moving into the 1980s, Taylor Dane. Have you heard of her?
1: No.
0: Tell it to my heart.
1: I hear the songs.
0: Yeah,
1: don't remember the people.
0: Born March the 7th, 1962. American singer who rose to fame, of course, with them songs. And Tell It to My Heart, a song performed by her. It was released in July 1987, peaked at number 3 in the UK charts. Well, Tell It to My Heart reached Taylor Dane when she contacted Chapel Music and asked to be sent some demos, which had been overlooked. Although the song had been recorded in the early 1987 by Louisa Florio for a self-titled Canadian album release, Dane recalled feeling an immediate affinity with the song.
1: Okay.
0: Yeah. I thought there was something about the hook. It's a happy hook. The track was recorded at Cove City Sound Studio in Long Island, and Dane's father loaned her $6,000 to create the demo. The track took off so unexpectedly in the fall, or the autumn, as we call it, in 1987, that Taylor was forced to complete her album, the debut album, in 8 weeks. So, yeah, Dad lent her the 6,000 because she thought the song was overlooked, and, yeah, send us one. I'll do it.
1: Ace?
0: And the rest is
1: history.
2: New Romantics, alternative and dance. Let's go back while we've got the chance.
3: The 1980s. The 1980s. The 1980s.

0: There we are, our 70s, 80s tracks. 80s there from Taylor Dane, Tell It To My Heart. It still sounds good, doesn't it, eh?
1: Really, really good.
0: And before that, Barry Blue dancing on a Saturday night. And it is Saturday as well. Right, still coming up, we've got to squeeze our Ginger Hall £20 voucher giveaway. Not sure we'll squeeze it in before the news at 12 o'clock, but be well worth it. I've got a fairly simple question for you. To win a £20 voucher to use at the Ginger Hall for a Wednesday or Thursday evening meal. Also to mention,
1: yes, today Winter Support Hub is run by the Salvation Army at Balakotia. 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So do you need help this winter? 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So get along to that 11 till 2 today, the Salvation Army.

0: kind of message in, Clark? Some sort of wedding disco music going on today? No, it's a bit of a medley, of course, from Jive Bunny and the Master Mixes, because it features Chubby Checker, of course, with Les Twist Again and the Twist. Who is still rocking today, Chubby Checker, born this day 1941. So that's why.
1: Yes, sir.
0: In the next hour of the programme, a £20 voucher giveaway courtesy of the Ginger Hall in Sulby. A few more birthdays and facts to give away as well. National Techies Day. And some news of any postponements in the football. Coming up later, after 1 o'clock today, it's Simon Quine on Saturday Live. Christed Haven on the Saturday Live Lounge on 5. Simon's back the indie set list. And then the Nicola Holt for the 80s playlist. And Mark Burrows rounding off your Saturday.
2: There's lies, damn lies and statistics, but what do the numbers from our recent election actually tell us? Have we really had a generational shift, or was the result just a further change in gear along a direction of travel that has been bad news for ministers in particular, but MHKs generally attempting to regain their seats? 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Have we been too hasty in describing the result as a damning verdict on the Cannon administration? I suspect not, but in the context of previous elections, some worrying trends are emerging, particularly for anyone wanting to be an MHK for more than 10 years.
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0: Music in the next hour from the likes of Alexander Burke, Queen, some Cher as well. We'll share that with you. And a £20 voucher to give away, courtesy of the Ginger Hall in Sulby. Stick around, that's all in the next hour on the Saturday Sandwich. 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
1: Manx Radio News at 12 o'clock. Fast am I. I'm Sean Cowper. A new MHK says taking on a ministerial role shouldn't stop a member asking questions or holding government to account. Stephen Broad, who topped the poll in Aaron Michael, is keen to take on a position in government following his election last week. He told Manx Radio he wants to get involved and make a difference instead of sitting on the sidelines. But he says it's important all members can challenge government.
2: I don't think the council minister should be a gag for anybody in there or a member role or anything like that. I think, yeah, you're there to do your best for the Isle of Man, but you're also there to hold them to account. Get rid of this opaqueness of government. People want transparency. People want to know what's happening. Like, we've got to hold our hands up and say we've got it wrong, and we've got to change it, and we've got to get it right.
1: A Manx farming group is hoping to make its latest event more accessible for those who may struggle walking long distances. The Farming and Wildlife Action Group's hosting a walk around Ballacosnahan Farm in Patrick tomorrow. There'll be the chance to see the farm's flock of Loughton sheep, as well as the initiatives they've introduced to encourage wildlife. Paul Fletcher from FWAG says to help those who'd struggle with the walk to the highest parts of the farm, trailers are also going to be provided.
3: This one's a little bit different because we've kindly, with the support of the Manx NFU, we've got the use of a couple of trailers to transport people around the farm, going up onto some of the high ground. So if somebody's not up for a stout walk, then the trailers will be to hand. But we do need numbers to help us organise that. The Farming Wildlife Group is about connecting farmers with other farmers, but also with the public and everybody else in between.
1: In sport, the FC Isle of Man squad is in high spirits as they prepare to return to league action this afternoon. That's according to their manager, as the Ravens head on the road today to face Litherland Remeker in the NWCFL Premier Division. The match gets underway at 3 p.m. In international news, prosecutors from the UAE claim a co-pilot of a Fly Dubai plane who stabbed another pilot mid-air used a crash axe during the attack. Hamam al-Hamami is accused of trying to carry out a terror plot during the Tel Aviv-bound flight. A dual British-Iranian national has been released on bail after being questioned by police about a suspected terrorist plot at RAF Fairford. The 25-year-old man was arrested in Westminster in London on Thursday. And England are looking for back-to-back Nations League wins when they take on Croatia later. Today's game will be played in an almost empty stadium as Croatia is serving a supporter ban for racist and disruptive behaviour. Manx Radio News at 12:03, our next at 1 o'clock. 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
0: Well, let's have a bigger look at the weather. Fine and dry with bright or sunny spells, although areas of medium-level cloud at times. Light west or southwest winds, maximum temperature today of 15 degrees Celsius. It's going to become cloudy tomorrow, mainly dry, just the small risk of an odd outbreak of rain at times, mainly for the hills. Moderate fresh southwest winds, top temperatures tomorrow, a bit warmer, 17 degrees Celsius. And the outlook, it's going to be similar on Monday, largely cloudy and often dry, but always the risk of a few sporadic outbreaks of rain at times. Moderate to fresh southwest winds on Monday and highs of 17 Celsius.
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1: Thank you for that. Welcome to the final hour of the Saturday Sandwich. That was Broken Heels, Alexander Burke.
2: Do you remember in the, was it Britain's Got Talent or whatever it was? I can't remember what she came to, X Factor maybe. She was fabulous.
1: Was she?
2: Yeah, right from the get-go. She won
1: the fifth series of the talent television show The X Factor in 2008.
2: Oh my word, it feels like yesterday.
1: Alexander Amelda Cecilia Ewan Burke.
2: Oh, that's a mouthful, isn't it?
1: Yes, very nice. Born 25th of August.
2: Oh, very talented
1: young
2: lass.
1: Just in case it's your birthday, you see.
2: Yeah.
1: We did mention a birthday earlier on the programme. Let's see if I can dig it out again and find it. Can we please wish Christina McLaren? See, found
2: there
1: it quickly,
2: go.
1: Didn't
2: well
1: I?
2: Done.
1: We mentioned it earlier, but we'll give it a mention again. Please wish Christina McLaren a very happy birthday for tomorrow. Love from all the family.
2: Aww.
1: Happy birthday.
2: Happy birthday to you.
1: Indeed. Anyway, competition. £20 voucher giveaway for the Ginger. What have they got to offer?
2: Plenty to offer if you want to get up the north of the island and explore. They've got 8 rooms where you can stay over and enjoy the comfort of the northern area just off the Sulby Street.
1: Indeed, you can go to their website, thegingerhall.im. They've got a Facebook page as well. You can find out all the latest offers they're doing and little specials and the menus as well. Put a £20 voucher for a Wednesday or Thursday evening meal to give away right now. Exciting.
2: Right now.
1: Isn't it? Yeah.
2: Have you thought of your question this week?
1: I have, and I've...
2: Thank golly for that.
1: Got lots of comments about last week's one.
2: Did we?
1: I had about 50 people stopping me in the streets going, oh, I put in mud, and I put in sweets, and I put...
2: Excellent.
1: Did
2: good
1: we win? Anyway, the Ginger Hall, yeah?
2: Yes.
1: Look at that name. Thegingerhall.im is the website, yeah?
2: Okay.
1: But the Ginger Hall... Which popular alcoholic spirit is hidden in amongst the Ginger Hall?
2: Ooh, spot one out.
1: See, I make these on the hoof.
2: Yes, I know. So we know this.
1: I've studied it and studied it.
2: Okay.
1: I know the word ale is in there, but that's
2: but
1: not
2: that's
1: what
2: not
1: you
2: a
1: want.
2: Spirit,
1: no.
2: Is it?
1: So don't say it. Don't say it.
2: Don't say it.
1: Don't say Colonel Mustard or Professor Plum.
2: Oh, the poor
1: so,
2: people.
1: So, the Ginger Hall... Which popular alcoholic spirit is hidden in the Ginger Hall? In the name.
2: In the
1: not,
2: letters.
1: Not actually in the pub, because you could name about 20,000, couldn't you?
2: Yeah.
1: Anyway, 166-177, studio@manxradio.com are the ways in, and you'll get in the draw for that £20 voucher for a Wednesday or Thursday evening meal because of the Ginger Hall in Sulby. We're going to take a trip on the Seven Seas of Rye. Remember having rye on our farm when I was young with combine and it
2: it's got
1: took
2: very...
1: about 4 days to get through.
2: It's got very popular again now too.
1: Fair enough.

0: always had bizarre endings, didn't they, to their songs? Queen and the Seven Seas Awry, here on Manx Radio. We're in the thick of our ginger ale competition. Which popular alcoholic spirit,
1: put your teeth in.
0: Can you make from the ginger ale? The word, I mean. 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Loads of correct answers coming in. We'll give them a mention or two. Just before we do, though, football. If you're interested in your football today, you'll get all the information with Simon Quine on Saturday Live and, of course, the people who will be reporting on our sports today. The football, hockey, the rugby. In the Canada Life Premier League in football, all matches are on schedule. So is Arden and Drugan Division 2. All matches going ahead as scheduled. Canada Life Combination 1, Onken Combination versus Colby. The match has been awarded to Onken. And the Combi 2, all going ahead as planned, and tomorrow in the Canada Life Women's League and the Masters League, all going to plan as well.
1: That's some good news there.
0: It is 12:15 on your Saturday afternoon. It's Manx Radio, keeping you company from the Isle of Man. Still envisioned in my mind, Sophie Ellis-Bextor.

0: There we go, Get Over You. Of course, Sophie-Ellis Bexter.
1: Your favourite.
0: Eh?
1: Your favourite.
0: No, she was good, though, to be fair. We've been lucky, I think, this last year. There's been some great people coming over to the Isle of Man.
1: Did she sing that one live as well?
0: Yeah.
1: Yes, well done.
0: Very good indeed. Right, so, correct answers for our Ginger Hall competition. The question was, which popular alcoholic spirit can you make from the word The Ginger Hall?
1: Mm-hmm.
0: Of course, the website is thegingerhall.im. But I didn't want to complicate it in case somebody found some other alcoholic beverages that were in there.
1: It's possible.
0: Yeah, but there is a main one in there. It's connected with the Isle of Man. Very popular fornoddery stuff as well.
1: Yes.
0: Okay, so that's our question. Give you one more chance to get in during the ad break that we're going to play in a second. But correct answers come in. Jude in Ramsey, Sam in Peel is right. Also, Alison and Karina. I think that's how you say that. I've not got the... I've not got my glasses on, so I couldn't see that far with that one.
1: Dear.
0: Doreen in Onken. also, hi guys, is it this? Leslie in Governor's Hill. Ginger ale. You see.
1: Ale, you said it wasn't a spirit, so before.
0: Yeah.
1: Oh no, are you wavering again?
0: No.
1: It's
0: a spirit, an alcoholic spirit.
1: You're sticking with it, okie dokie.
0: Yeah. Mm. So have a rethink, send it back in. 166177 studio at maxradio.com 07624166177 on the WhatsApp. It's your last chance to get in the draw. It's exactly 20 past 12. Good afternoon to all.
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10: 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One brings the baps, the other brings the meat.

0: job they can't hear your version of that song, isn't it, Mr. Clark?
1: Yeah, I'd have to keep your hands on the faders to make sure that they're down. It wasn't too bad, to be fair.
0: It's a boy thing, isn't it?
1: Share, believe. First real, well, not the first, but the auto-tune, wasn't it, that makes it all that weird stuff that they all use today.
0: Oh, I just thought it was just a natural talents. You DJs.
1: So naive at
0: you
1: times.
0: You DJs.
1: Anyway, the Ginger Hall competition.
0: We've had so many answers, haven't we?
1: Yeah.
0: It's amazing.
1: Well, it's a very popular, the £20 voucher, the Ginger Hall for a Wednesday or Thursday evening meal. We've got to pick a winner and second the two. Because I'm playing an old school dance rave disco-y tune next.
0: Oh, are you?
1: Yeah, one of your favourites, to be honest.
0: Oh, very good.
1: So, we ask you, which popular alcoholic spirit can you make from the Ginger Hall?
0: Mm-hmm.
1: Of course, their website is thegingerhall.im. But the Ginger Hall, did you know it?
0: Did I? No. I eventually got there with all your help.
1: I can't believe you said rum.
0: Do you know, I was overthinking it. I don't know where I was going with my answers, but there we are.
1: Anyway, you could make ginger ale out of it, but the ginger ale's not really a spirit. But the spirit we were looking for, of course, was gin.
0: Yes, very simple.
1: Yeah, very simple.
0: Yes.
1: Try and think of one that you can get.
0: Mm-hmm.
1: They're available, of course, with many other drinks, soft drinks as well, at thegingerhall.im. Is the website. You can go to their Facebook page as well. You can stay in one of their 8 rooms if you want to make a weekend of it as well. And one lucky winner we're going to pick out of this melee of correct answers will win that £20 voucher to use.
0: Excellent. So, also up there, you can get to meet Head Chef Murph, who's a bit of a character.
1: Yeah.
0: Plenty of hearty mains and plenty of desserts. So, yeah, get yourself up there. If you can't make it or don't win the competition, it's open 6 days, 7 days a week.
1: Wonderful stuff. Right, moving on. Told you I'd play the old dance tune, one of your sort of ravey day ones. This is JX, You Belong to Me.

0: Well, it may not be everyone's cup of tea, that song, but it was it's music from the 90s, that one. And we try and play a variety for everyone.
1: We do, and there'll be lots more on Nicola's show of that kind too, won't there?
0: Yeah, and the 90s playlist as well. JX, You Belong to Me. Sedately coming into the winner for our Ginger Hall £20 voucher this week. It's number 30.
1: That's on your side today, Mr. Clark. It is.
0: Hey, wait a minute. Oh. Honestly, I'm trying to work the controls and Luke as well, so. And I haven't got my glasses on still, so. Julie Kilford.
1: There we go.
0: In Mackled.
1: Margold.
0: Well done to you, excellent. Julie. You are the winner of the £20 voucher to use. Contact them as soon as you can. We'll be able to pick up your voucher from here from Manx Road. We'll be in touch with you next week. Pick it up, get there, get organised for your Wednesday or Thursday evening meal courtesy of the Ginger Hall in Sulby.
1: And also, doggies are very welcome up there. So if you're enjoying a country walk, doggies!
0: Okay.
1: Doggies. So yeah, get in there.
0: I was going to tell you something else, but I can't remember what it was now.
1: Oh, no.
0: Age? On this day, 1863.
1: Oh, that's a while ago.
0: Yeah, it is. Okay. President Lincoln.
1: Oh, yes.
0: Have you heard of him?
1: Yeah, I have.
0: He declares that this day on 1863, of course, American President Abraham Lincoln, declared the last Thursday in November as Thanksgiving Day.
1: Oh, yes, of course.
0: Yeah. Mm. So massive in the United States, isn't it?
1: 1945,
0: Elvis Presley, 10 years old then, made his first public appearance, performance at a talent show and took fifth place.
1: At 10? That's incredible.
0: Mm. Wonder who beat him.
1: I wonder. Be interesting to find out.
0: It would be. If you know, 1-6, 1-7.
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0: Right, Manx National Heritage, they're, all their sites are open for the current period, including the Mind Your Language, open at the Manx Museum, 9:30 to 4:30 daily. All the beauty of the Manx language and its rich culture, presented in partnership with Culture Vannon as part of Blaenagilge Year of the Manx. So go and see that before it closes at the Manx Museum. It's open daily, 9:30 to 4:30. The Port Erin Jazz Festival is happening this evening at the Erin Arts Centre from 7:30. Des Moraes Trio will be playing, I hope I've read that right, with support from Becky Rourke and the Vanguards. Tickets £20 via ticketsource.co.uk and search for Erin Arts Centre and you'll find out more details today. Metamorphosis. That is an award-winning about flies. Yeah, how flies are changing our planet. Dr. Erica McAllister. It's happening at Peel Centenary Centre from 7 to 9 this evening. That'll be very interesting as well. So go along and see that. At the Centenary Centre in Peel from 7 until 9 o'clock this evening. It's the Air United Melia tonight, 7:30 at Air United Football Club in Andrews. Go and support that one.
1: Also today is the Ramsey Farmers Market 20th anniversary. 20 years of local produce and community. So come up there and celebrate with those guys at the Ramsey Community Hub. So that should be some really amazing produce on this island at this time of year as well. Also, tomorrow on the north of the island, the Lazare Commissioners Hall in Sulby, there is the Manx Lace Makers Open Day. Go along and see the beautiful tradition and craft of bobbin lace macing. Lace making. And meet the lace makers on the day. So that is tomorrow, Sunday the 4th, 11 until 3 at the Lazare Hall in Sulby. Entry is free. Also tomorrow is the walk over at Ballacostnahan Farm in Patrick. The Farming and Wildlife Advisory Group are having a walk to see the award-winning chorizo, the flock of Manx Lockton sheep and what they do with the wool and meat. There's also tractors and trailers to avoid any heavy walking. So that's at Patrick Village. Tomorrow starts at 1 o'clock. There is more information on the Farming Wildlife and Advisory Group Facebook page, but that's at Ballacostnahan Farm.
0: And the Orchid Line Miniature Railway. Did you read it?
1: No.
0: Okay, the Wildlife Park, it's on. It's a volunteer-run railway line inside the Wildlife Park, and trains run from 12 o'clock till 4 p.m. on Sundays. And also, advance notice of the Fur and Feather Show on the 25th of October. That's happening in Andrews Parish Hall. So news of that, there's your What's On Guide. 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

That's Robbie Williams, Old Before I Die. 16 minutes before 1 o'clock. Don't forget Simon Quine on Saturday Live after the 1 o'clock news today. All the great music he'll be playing for you, plus the local and international sport as well. Here's a new one from Kilbert O'Sullivan. Sure.

0: There you go. That was Gilbert O'Sullivan. Back with more music, eh?
1: What?
0: It hits, you know, any of his older hits from the 70s, 80s?
1: You probably, if you reeled them off, I probably would.
0: Alone again.
1: Of course, that's
0: Claire. Told you once before. I won't tell you no more, so get down.
1: Yeah. Very good.
0: Anyways, He's still going strong.
1: And, what age is he?
0: Gilbert. Not sure. Must be 70s or something.
1: Must be. But have the talent, though, isn't it, to carry on and do it, whatever age.
0: Anyway, the first in 2018,

0: the first discovery of an exomoon.
1: Oh no!
0: Happened.
1: Space.
0: Astronomers in 2018 discovered the first, they think, is the first ever exomoon orbiting a giant exoplanet, 133 light years from the Earth.
1: Oh my word!
0: Takes 133 years for light to get from this planet to the Earth. That's a fair way, isn't it?
1: That's a lot.
0: Wouldn't want that walk, that one. Well, the exoplanet is a gas giant with a mass approximately 28 times that of Jupiter, which, of course, is our largest solar system planet. And the Candida exomoon is estimated to have a mass of around 0.4 Jupiter masses, making it an exceptionally large exomoon compared to the moons of our solar system.
1: There we have
0: it. And it always interests me, to be honest, space. You know, I think maybe, you know, when you watch the sort of Star Treks from years ago and Doctor Who and stuff, you never know. You think, you know, these used to be the whoosh of Star Trek with the yes. doors shut.
1: Yeah,
0: and,
1: yeah.
0: And you think, what's that? You know, and nowadays, most doors open like that. So it's crazy to think back of what changed over, I suppose, a comparatively short time.
1: Oh, so much has changed in this short time. Yeah. Even in our time, it's just huge. Technology is ramping up so quickly, isn't it?
0: Yeah.
1: It's quite scary. AI and robots and... Oh, we don't know.
0: Yes.
1: It's another level.
0: I'm not keen on that.
1: Oh, dear.
0: Not keen on the AI.
1: No?
0: It looks painful.
1: Oh, good God.
0: Anyway, it is the Saturday sandwich. The last 9.5 minutes to go before we finish today. But plenty of entertainment throughout the afternoon. Simon Cowan, as I said, on Saturday Live from 1. Christian Haven on the Live Lounge from 5. Simon's back with the indie set list from 7 tonight.
1: Mm-hmm.
0: Then it's the 90s playlist with Nicola.

0: plus the Pretenders, don't get me wrong. It might just be fantastic. That's nearly up from us, Kiri. Well, we've got to thank everyone for entering our competitions today. It's been a busy, busy, busy one, hasn't it?
1: It's been wonderful. Everybody's comments. Yeah, so nice to have you all on board.
0: That's it then. Simon Quine is up next on Saturday Live. Don't forget, I'll be at the A United Melia this evening. What have you got planned?
1: I'm going to the lace making tomorrow in Lazare.
0: All right.
1: My lovely neighbour.
0: Some lace wants to go with the baby doll.
1: Hey, who knows?
0: Leave you with the Boo Radleys today. We're back next Saturday from 10. Ta-da.
1: Bye-bye.

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0: Well, thanks very much to Kyrian Clarkey for the Saturday sandwich. Back from 10 o'clock next Saturday morning. Rapidly approaching 1 o'clock here on Manx Radio. Saturday Live on the way. We'll have Tony Meppham out and about at Jim's against Douglas High School Old Boys in Arden and Drugin Limited Division 2. Rugby with Dave Christian. And throughout the afternoon, we'll hopefully get into updates on the Chris Kelly rally from Chris Boyd. We're on DAB online on smart devices across our FM network from Douglas in the Isle of Man, Shore Radio Vannon. 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
1: Manx Radio News at 1 o'clock. I'm Sean Cowper. A new MHK says taking on a ministerial role shouldn't stop a member asking questions and holding government to account. Stephen Broad, who topped the poll in Aaron Michael, is keen to take on a position in government following his election last week. He told Manx Radio he wants to get involved and make a difference instead of sitting on the sidelines. But he says it's important all members can challenge government.
2: I don't think the council minister should be a gag for anybody in there or a member role or anything like that. I think, yeah, you're there to do your best for the Isle of Man, but you're also there to hold them to account. Get rid of this opaqueness of government. People want transparency. People want to know what's happening. Like, we've got to hold our hands up and say we've got it wrong and we've got to change it and we've got to get it right.
1: The latest phase of a 10-year plan to make the Isle of Man more autism-friendly is underway. It's aimed at improving the lives of autistic people and their families through raising awareness, reducing health inequalities and improving diagnosis and support. Simon Richardson has the details.
3: Phase 3 runs from October to March 2028 and focuses on two main areas. These cover health and reasonable adjustments, changes that make it easier for autistic people to access services, workplaces and community life. Progress will be monitored by a steering group made up of government, third sector groups and members of the ASC community. The full Phase 3 action plan is available on the ASC strategy webpage at gov.im.
1: A number of this evening's bus services between Douglas and Port Erin are at risk of cancellation due to high levels of staff absence at Bus Vannin. The island's bus operator is warning three departures from Douglas as well as two from Port Erin may not be able to go ahead. Bus Vannin says it is continuing to look to cover these services. All Sunday services are expected to operate as scheduled. Two brass bands will come together for an evening of music at St German's Cathedral in Peel tonight. Ramsey Town Band will be joined by brass band Lavinier Lignier for a special concert as part of the Cathedral's 2026 series. The performance is free and will feature music from both ensembles, with the musicians from the Isle of Man and Switzerland playing separately and together. Shirley Klukas, who plays solo horn with Ramsey, says there will be something for everyone.
4: From Ramsey Town Band's side of things, we've got a bit of jazz, some traditional, lovely marches. One's the Florentina, which is one of my favourite, and some beautiful solos. We've got some younger players in the band getting an opportunity to shine, which is great. Takes the pressure off us older ones. But it's going to be a wonderful... We're not quite sure what the Swiss band are going to play. We'll find that out this evening.
1: The event starts at 7:30 and is free of charge. You can find out more details on the Manx Radio website. In today's latest Isle of Man rugby action, Douglas will be hoping to shake off a losing start in their regional North West 2 campaign this afternoon. It's after back-to-back defeats in their opening games. Phil Kringle's side welcomed Burnage to Portishee at 3 p.m. Manx Radio's rugby correspondent Dave Christian says it was at this point last season Douglas went on a 10-game winning streak. However, he believes Douglas come into this game with other challenges.
5: They've picked up a couple of knocks, so that's the problem. Scrum half Nathan Robson, he's out for a little while with his leg injury. They picked up a couple more last week, Harry Hewson, Liam Kirkpatrick, so things are looking a little bit difficult for them. In the forwards is probably where the battle's going to be won and lost. Burnage have been tough opposition for them over the years.
1: Elsewhere in rugby today, Vagabonds have their first home game in the Counties 3 ADM Lancashire and Cheshire. They'll be hosting Oldham at 2, while Southern Nomads are away at Dukenfield in the Cheshire Plate. In international news, prosecutors from the United Arab Emirates say a Fly Dubai co-pilot accused of trying to crash a plane attacked the captain with an axe. It's also emerged the suspect, Haman Al-Hamami, completed a distance learning course in aviation management. Two Iranian nationals have appeared in court accused of preparing acts of terror in Manchester ahead of a Jewish festival. The pair were detained over an alleged plot to target the community. And last night's episode of Celebrity Traitors hit a peak of 8.6 million viewers. The second show of the series saw journalist Amal Rajan being murdered by Maya Jama and Richard E. Grant. Manx Radio News at coming up to 5 minutes past one. We'll have more later. In the meantime, you can keep up to date by following Manx Radio on social media or going to manxradio.com.
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7: Manx Radio weather with Manx Glass and Glazing.
0: Fine and dry with bright or sunny spells today. Maximum temperatures of 15. Becoming cloudy tomorrow though, but another mainly dry day. Just the risk of the odd outbreak of rain at times, mainly on the hills. Bit warmer than today with maximums of 17. And a similar day on Monday. Cloudy start, but often dry.
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0: Just approaching 6 minutes after 1 o'clock, then welcome to Saturday Live for Saturday the 3rd of October. Simon Quine with you through until 5 o'clock this evening. Out and about on the roads for us this afternoon, Tony Meffin will be at gyms against Douglas High School Old Boys in Arden and Drug and Limited Division 2. That game getting underway at 2:30. And Dave Christian at Vagabonds against Oldham in the Counties 3, ADM, Lancashire and Cheshire. 2 o'clock kickoff for that game. No live hockey for us this afternoon, but if you can keep the results coming in on the text and WhatsApp, 07624 166 177, we can let everybody else know what's happening at hockey. And we'll also have updates throughout the afternoon from the Chris Kelly rally. And in fact, Chris Boyd joins us now with the first update of the day.
8: Brothers Matthew and Michael Boyle from Donegal are having a battle at the head of the Chris Kelly rally after special stage 13 of the 18. Matthew Boyle leads the way with co-driver Declan Boyle in the Skoda Fabia Rally 2 car, from his brother Michael with co-driver Dermot McCafferty in a similar car. The gap between them after special stage 12 was down to just 5 seconds, but Matthew has put in a real attack on special stage 13 over Ingebrek and Druidale and taken 22 seconds out of his brother. So the lead now for Matthew Boyle is 27 seconds over Michael Boyle. Third place is currently tied after special stage 13. Welsh crew Gavin Edwards and Karen Tomlinson in a Mark II Escort run exactly the same time as another Donegal crew, Aaron McLaughlin and Darren Curran in a Volkswagen Polo. Those two both 4 minutes nearly off the pace of the front of the field. Fifth place is another Welsh driver, Steve Wood with Kenny Hull in another Polo. The leading local driver is Martin Jones, with Welsh co-driver Leon Tractor-Williams. They are in seventh place, just ahead of Max Murray and Matthew Owen in the Citroen DS3, who hold on to eighth.
0: Chris Boyd, thank you very much. Join us with updates throughout the afternoon of the two-day Chris Kelly rally. And if you want details on the event, you can head over to manxradio.com. You'll find them all in the sports hub there, including the times of each of the stages, road closures as well across the island for this rally. You'll find all the details there at manxradio.com. 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

the Sugar Babes and About You Now. Before that, Elvis Presley and JXL with A Little Less Conversation. Just the one football game off today in Canada Live Combination 1. Onken against Colby, with Colby unable to field a team. That game has been awarded as a home win to Onken. And a couple of hockey results already coming in to tell you about. In the mixed bowl, it finished Vikings D5, Ramsey Ravens 2, 3-0 to Vikings at half-time in that game. And also another one here in the mixed bowl, Castletown Cosley 0, Castletown Cushags 3, 1-0 to Cushags at half-time. Keep those details coming in throughout the day. We can get all those scores and match reports together for the guys on Classified on AM 1368 from 5 o'clock this evening. Rob Pritchard looking after things there with Ben Cunningham, Dave Christian and Tony Meppam. FC Isle of Man in action this afternoon. They're taking on Little and Remaker. We'll bring you updates on that as and when we get it. Of course, they're building on back-to-back wins, the Ravens, including that 6-0 hammering of Widnes Town in the Macron Cup last weekend. The hosts have had a tough start to the season, though. Just one win from their first 8 league games. We'll hear from FC Isle of Man manager Lee Dixon a little bit later on in the programme. Worst thing.

0: It's a new single from Hamish Hawk. It's called Ice Like Empty. Still no Premier League action across the water today. We're in this extended international break until next weekend when the Premier League will return. And England are looking for back-to-back Nations League wins when they take on Croatia this afternoon in Group 3. A midweek victory against the Czech Republic came after defeat to Spain a week ago. And 41-year-old Luka Modric is likely to start for the home team. And England boss Thomas Tuchel says it's an honour to play against an all-time great.
1: He's just a fantastic football player and amazing person. And the way he acts on the field is just a role model for everyone and the true legend of the game.
0: England manager Thomas Tuchel speaking ahead of that behind closed doors game that will be played this evening as Croatia entertain England. And in League B Group 1, Scotland take on North Macedonia later tonight, 7:45. That game gets underway. We'll get the thoughts of John McGinn a little bit later in the programme.

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The Charlatans and North Country Boy. If you like your music from the 1990s, Nicola Holton later on between 8 and 10 with the 90s playlist. 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We'll look ahead to that game between North Macedonia and Scotland, and hear from Scotland player John McGinn after music from Alanis Morissette and Deacon Blue.

0: Deacon Blue and Dignity, Alanis Morissette, and You Ought to Know before that. 24 minutes away, or very close to 24 minutes away from 2 o'clock. And looking ahead to that game between North Macedonia and Scotland this evening, Scotland captain Andy Robertson will become only the second player to reach 100 caps for the country if he plays this evening against North Macedonia. Having been released by Celtic as a teenager, he went on to win the Premier League and Champions League with Liverpool and is currently playing his football at Tottenham Hotspur. Teammate John McGinn says his story is incredible.
1: He is an inspiration to every young player in Scotland that's probably at the moment facing some sort of rejection. He is the shining example that that's just not the case, and it's been an absolute honour to stand beside him during this.
0: And that game between North Macedonia and Scotland getting underway at 7:45 this evening. England in action before that in Croatia, with that game getting underway at 5:00, and plenty of other games in the Nations League throughout the day as well. Just a reminder of our live sports coverage this afternoon. Tony Meppen will be out and about for us at Jim's against Douglas High School Old Boys in Arden and Drugin Limited Division 2. A 2:30 kickoff for that. We'll hopefully have team news just after 2 from Dave and from Tony. And Dave Christian will be out at Vagabonds against Oldham in Counties 3. ADM Lancashire and Cheshire, a 2:00 kickoff for that again. Hopefully getting team news from Dave very shortly. And Chris Boyd also joining us throughout the afternoon with updates on the Chris Kelly Rally. I love
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9: Come on, yeah.

Ronan Keating and Loving Each Day. Another full time in hockey to bring you in the mixed bowl. Vikings C5, Backers Colts 4, half time 3-1. And apparently this game, end to end, could have gone either way. 4-4 with 5 minutes left. Thank you as well for the match report. We'll get to that in classifieds after 5 o'clock. Ben Cunningham bringing you all of the action from today's hockey around the island between 5 and 6 on AM 1368 and Manx Radio AM on DAB. 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And of course, FC Isle of Man. We'd normally bring FC Isle of Man commentary at 6 o'clock on a Saturday evening, but they're away from home this weekend, taking on Lidl and Remaker, and we will hear from FC Isle of Man manager Lee Dixon after 2 o'clock this afternoon. Simon Quine with you on Saturday Live through until 5 o'clock here on Manx Radio. Take a look at the latest weather for you at 2 o'clock. Before that, music from Taylor Swift, but right now this is Fleetwood Mac and Little Lies.

0: 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Later on Manx Radio, Chris De Haven in between 5 and 7 with the Saturday Live Lounge. I'll be back between 7 and 8 with the Indie Setlist. Nicola Holt in between 8 and 10, as we mentioned earlier on, with the 90s playlist.
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0: 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Elsewhere around the island today, the Manx Aviation and Military Museum is open. It's down at Rawnsway Airport. It's open till 4 o'clock today. You can visit that, and as I say, open Saturdays and Sundays between 10 and 4. The Power of the Manx Picture Postcard is on at Jerby Church until 4 o'clock today, and indeed every weekend through postcards, photos and old brochures. This exhibition showcases the island's attraction and captures Manx tourism over 70 years, featuring the famous Manx cat and two displays of the famous Jerby mice, a garden party at the Grove and a Manx wedding reception at Milntown. Just on for another few minutes, if you only go if you're in the immediate vicinity, it's the winter support hub at the Salvation Army. It's on till 2 o'clock. You can join them for a free, friendly, confidential support covering a range of topics, including keeping warm, managing energy costs, housing and much more. It's all totally free. And at the Glen May Chapel Craft Market is on till 4 o'clock this afternoon. You can come and see homemade produce and handicrafts by local artists, crafts, gifts, knitwear, jewellery, artwork and much more. You also get homemade soup, cakes, bacon baps and tea, and it's completely free entry at Glen May Chapel on until 4 o'clock this afternoon. Look at what's coming up tomorrow. You can go down on Sunday to the Wildlife Park until the 25th of October between noon and four. The Orchid Line Miniature Railway is running, and you can ride that miniature steam railway following a half-mile circuit around at the Currocks Wildlife Park, and all trains have a fully accessible wheelchair carriage. It's £2 a ride. 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

0: The Fate of Ophelia from Taylor Swift, Don Henley there with the Boys of Summer. Dave Christian's out at rugby for us this afternoon. The game he's at between Vagabonds and Oldham getting underway at 2 o'clock in Counties 3, ADM, Lancashire and Cheshire. And let's get team news from Dave.
1: Good afternoon and welcome to a sunny Ballyfletcher where Vagabonds take on Oldham in Counties 3, ADM, Lancashire and Cheshire. Here's your team news for Vagabonds in the forwards. Joe Lowe, Tom Neeson, Matt Rockwell, Lewis Costello, Harry Goodwin, Leo Marquez, Matty Jones and Matt Close. At scrum half, it's Brendan Kelly. At standoff, it's the captain, Dan Bomwick. And the back line is Steve Gorn, Josh Moden, Cal Donnell, Nathan Wiley and Paul Howard. On the bench for Vagabonds, Cam Howard, Jack Goodwin and John Ferguson. The visitors today, Oldham in the forwards, Reece Jones, Josh Semple, Paul Wardle, Ruben Moss, Ross Cooper, Carl Shenton, Sean Carter, Jack Taylor. At scrum half, it's Lewis Ward. At standoff, it's Tom Davies. And the back line's James Edwards, Owen Hewson, Corey Kelly, Phil Conroy and Jensen Connell. And on the bench today for Oldham, Harvey Ward, Reece Blakely and Shane Connerton. Kickoff coming up at 2 o'clock.
0: Thanks very much, Dave. And Dave providing us updates on that game between Vagabonds and Oldham throughout the afternoon. We've also got Tony Meppham out and about at football for us in Arden and Drug and Limited Division 2. A 2:30 kickoff for Tony's game between Jims and Douglas High School. Old Boys will get team news from Tony just after 2 o'clock.
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0: Fine and dry with bright or sunny intervals for the remainder of today. Just a light west or southwest wind. Top temperatures of 15. Becoming cloudy tomorrow but still remaining dry. Just the odd risk for some outbreaks of rain. They will be mainly over the hills though. Moderate to fresh southwest wind. Bit warmer than today with top temperatures of 17.
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Paula Cole and Where Have All the Cowboys Gone? And that's the Arctic Monkeys and Arabella at 8.5 minutes after two on a Saturday afternoon. It's Simon Quine with you on Saturday Live, brought to you by the Printshed. Our featured game of the day in rugby with Dave Christian between Vagabonds and Oldham has just kicked off at 2 o'clock. We'll get an update from Dave after about 15 minutes played in that game. And Tony Beppham's game and football between, who was he at again? It was Douglas High School All Boys. Jim's and Douglas High School All Boys in Arden and Drugan Limited Division Two, getting underway at 2:30. We'll hopefully get team news from Tony very soon. And we've also got Chris Boyd out and about around the island at the Chris Kelly Rally. We got an update from Chris a little bit earlier on this afternoon. We'll catch up with him again before 5 o'clock. And we will hear from FC Isle of Man manager Lee Dixon as he looks ahead to their game against Litherland Remeker in the North West Counties Football League Premier Division, which gets underway this afternoon after music from Muse. And this is Starlight.

0: It's Muse and Starlight. Apparently, yes, spirits are high in the FC Isle of Man camp ahead of their test against Lidl and Remica this weekend. That's according to FC Isle of Man manager Lee Dixon. However, he is warning the players against complacency on Merseyside, because they head to that game at 3 o'clock this afternoon, and they make the journey to Merseyside following back-to-back wins, with the latest of those a 6-0 hammering of Widnes Town in the Macron Cup last weekend. Whilst their hosts on Saturday have a tough start with just one win from their first eight in the league, FC Isle of Man manager Lee Dixon says there can be no room for complacency.
1: We've got nothing to fear by anyone in this league. Obviously, away games, as we know, can be a little bit tougher than the home games, but we're playing well. Two good wins in the past 2 weeks, and hopefully we carry that into tomorrow. We can come away with 3 points and put ourselves in a really strong position looking forward.
2: Now, I remember when we spoke last week ahead of the Macron Cup game, you said that this was an opportunity for some players to get some minutes, some of those who haven't had much match time. In terms of the performances you saw in that 6-0 win, are maybe there a couple of players who've forced their way into your thinking to get involved this weekend?
1: Yeah, they've certainly forced their way into my thinking. One of the issues we have, though, some of them lads actually aren't available this week, unfortunately, and that's just the nature of the beast. Obviously, Steve Whitley did very well, and unfortunately, he's unavailable this week, so we don't have him. Josh Kane did well. He's not available this week to travel with us. So, yeah, listen, it was a fantastic result. Great performance from everyone. Give everyone game time and give the young lads a bit of experience, but obviously, we're back to the league now. It's sort of a different proposition altogether, and we've still got a very strong squad available and going into the game full of confidence.
2: Now, a lot of those, well, the majority of your opening games in the league have been against teams around you or above you. Lidl, as it stands at this early stage, again, we must caveat that, are further down the table. But how important is it that you take the same level of intensity you have against the teams around you against the Lidl side still looking to try and build some momentum?
1: Does not matter who you're playing in this league and what position they are. It sort of is irrelevant every single week, Rob. Every week in this league, I think this is our sixth year in this league now. Every week is a brand new start for everybody. You don't know who you're coming up against. The amount of times you see the top team losing to the teams in the relegation zone in this league is frightening. And it's all about mindset. And I reiterated it at the end of training last night to the lads. Like, forget where we are, forget what we're doing or what we've been doing and how results have been going. We've got to start the game with the same mentality as we did against St. Helens on the first game of the season, with that work ethic and that desire to win and do it together and work hard for each other. And that's what we've got to go into every single game like. And I will be reminding them of that again before the game tomorrow. I don't want them looking at where they are in the table and getting any kind of sort of false assurance from that, because it means absolutely nothing whatsoever. And at the end of the game tomorrow, I'm sure we'll speak on the radio and we'll see. We'll know what the lads' mentality has been like and how we've applied ourselves then.
0: FC Isle of Man manager Lee Dixon speaking to sports editor Rob Pritchard earlier this week. And just looking ahead to that fixture with Lidland this afternoon, one notable statistic from that fixture is that in the 8 meetings between these sides to date, the home team has never won. FC Isle of Man are 4-time winners at the Lidland Sports Park, while Lidland Remica's 3 wins over the Ravens have all come at the bowl. Just been 1 draw between the two, a goalless stalemate at the bowl in the opening game of the 25-26 campaign. And if FC Isle of Man were to make it a 3rd straight victory in all competitions today, they could find themselves as high as 3rd in the league standings, depending on results elsewhere. Meanwhile, the last time Steve Scott's Lidland Remica tasted victory in the league came exactly 1 month ago in the NWCFL Premier Division at South Liverpool on the 2nd of September, but they were victorious in their most recent outing, which was just their last weekend, where they secured a 3-1 home win over Ashton Athletic in the Macron Cup first round. That game gets underway in 43 minutes time at 3 o'clock. We'll keep you up to date on it. Details of that match involving the Ravens this afternoon here on Saturday Live.
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Plymouth Faith and Stone Cold Sober, 22 minutes after 2 o'clock. And just a reminder, we've got Chris Boyd out and about for us with updates on the Chris Kelly Rally. It's the second day today, leg two of the Chris Kelly Rally that is taking place across the island. If you want details on those stages, also the road closures that will be affected as well, head over to manxradio.com. You'll find it all in the Sports Hub. We heard from Chris just after 1 o'clock. Hopefully get another update from him shortly and find out exactly where the standings are in that Chris Kelly Rally that will conclude a little bit later on this afternoon. Some

0: Roll With It from Oasis, Smash Mouth before that, and All Star. And Chris Boyd joins us with another update from the Chris Kelly Rally. First two cars on Special Stage 16. Chris Boyd, join us now.
1: Rally leaders then, Matthew Boyle on Special Stage 16 of the 18 of this Chris Kelly Rally. About to arrive here at Brandywell Cottage in the Skoda Fabia Rally 2 car. They're leading by 20 seconds. Here they are. Accelerating downhill towards the cattle grid at the top of Druidale. We'll take them over the bumpy section all the way. They've come up Ingebrek. That's where the stage starts on the run up Ingebrek from Ingebrek Reservoir to us here at Brandywell Cottage, then away off down Druidale. They've led the rally from the outset last night in absolutely filthy conditions for the opening leg in the south of the island, Port Erin, and then on to the roads around the shore and out to Poolveish, and then the final stage up around Corlea and Ronig. And they've extended that lead this morning. It was cut to 5 seconds at one point. It's been extended back out to about 26 seconds now as they start this final loop of stages. And we wait for the second car. Here they are. It is Matthew's brother, Michael, who's holding on to second place. Both of these crews visiting us from Donegal in another similar Fabia Rally 2 car. We'll take Michael through as well. Well, it's turned in absolutely perfectly on the neck through the hairpin, if you like, at the top of Druidale here. He's away through the cattle grid, and off they go, making their way over the open moorland on Druidale as well. So the first two cars through Brandywell Cottage, 2.5 stages for them to go in this Chris Kelly Rally 2026.
0: Chris Boyd, thank you very much. We'll get further updates from Boydie throughout the afternoon. 29 minutes away from 3 o'clock, football matches around the island getting underway just a couple of minutes ago. Hopefully we have team news and any updates from Tony Meppham very shortly. The game he's at between James and Douglas High School Old Boys will now be underway. Music on Manx Radio from REM. This is the Sidewinder, Sleeps Tonight.
2: This

0: REM and the Sidewinder sleeps tonight. Let's go to Tony Meppham and get team news in that game he's at for us this afternoon in Arden and Drugan Limited Division 2.
1: Good afternoon there, Simon, from Tramode Park, which is the home of Jim's. And as you've probably picked up on, Jim's Football Club and Douglas Athletic have amalgamated there this season. And they're absolutely doing well in this League Division 2 because Jim's, when you look at the sort of history down here on the walls in the changing room, you can see that they were a club. And in 1985, there's not many clubs that have done it, actually won the Grand Slam. But it's been tough times over recent years. But certainly at the moment, Jim's are absolutely flying well. We've got the team news in from the referee, Nathan Kuhl. And in goal is Philip Santos. Then we've got Graham Duggan, Daniel Pennington, Corin Cooley, Richie McCann, Lee Ford, Daniel Cooley, Will Penhulric, Carl Wagstaff, Alex Hamilton and Johnny Knowles. And the substitutes for Gymnasium are Joe Hoy, Ollie Barry and Jamie Clegg. Now, the visitors, not too far to travel from Blackberry Lane, and that's Douglas High School All Boys and whole All Boys goalkeepers. Number one, Hayden Hardy. Then we've got Nick Kinsellis, Steve McDonald, JJ Belander, Tommy Miller, Dean France, George Kenny, Craig Manning, Caleb Anderson, Ollie Taylor and Callum Yates. And the substitutes for Douglas High School All Boys is Ryan Godoni. And the second substitute is player manager, Patrick Manning. But I think players a little bit short today. No Gavin Brew, you've probably noticed on there. So Patrick's just stepped in to sort of cover any places that need to be sort of strengthened. But certainly the pitch is in great condition. So well done to the grand staff down here at Tramode. We're down in the dip by the river, so it's quite scenic with the bushes and everything around it. But today, this football match, there's a lot on it, because when you look at that league table, both sides are doing ever so well. And even though Old Boys struggled last week, it was 0-0 at half-time, they came through 4-0 winners at the end of the game. So we'll keep you posted throughout the afternoon how the game goes. But the game has just kicked off, and as I say, Nathan Cool's the referee, and the score is still 0-0.
0: Thanks very much to Tony Meppham at that game for us in Arden and Drugan Limited Division 2 this afternoon. We're waiting on an update from Dave Christian in rugby as well. And he's, of course, at that game between Vagabonds and Oldham. And I do believe that Tony may have a goal for us in that game.
1: Well, it hasn't taken long before we've got a goal, and it's gone Old Boys' way. And it was a tremendous bit of football, and it was all created down the right-hand side. And Ollie Taylor, it was the number 11, super crossover. And Caleb Anderson, he's a young player that's come through, and it's probably the first time I've watched him, to be honest with you, because he's only about 17, 18 years of age. And good finish, really, because it was a difficult height, about waist height, and he managed to connect really well, but kept the ball down, which was important, and placed it to the goalkeeper's left-hand side to give Old Boys the lead. Terrific start by them. A little bit of work to do for Gymnasium.
0: OK, Tony, thank you very much. Further updates on that throughout the afternoon.
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0: And that put the visitors in front 11-7. Vaggers then put the pressure on. Oldham cracked, conceded two yellow cards, down to 13 men, and a penalty try to boot. That gave Vagabonds a 14-11 lead, and Vagabonds failed to capitalise playing against 13 men. They just couldn't crack open the Oldham defence. Oldham now back up to full strength. The game's in the balance, just 3 points in it. The half-time score, Vagabonds 14, Oldham 11.
1: There we go then from Dave Christian in that game between Vagabonds and Oldham. A half-time, apologies, I thought it was half an hour play, but half-time in that game. And Chris Boyd's back with us more from the Chris Kelly Rally.
2: We've just two stages to go on the Chris Kelly Rally. It's as you were at the front of the field. Matthew Boyle and his co-driver Declan Boyle in the Skoda Fabia RS leading the way by 26 seconds from Matthew's brother Michael, with Dermot McCafferty in a similar car. Moving up to third place out of a tie that they were in a couple of stages ago is Aaron McLaughlin and Darren Curran. So making it a 1-2-3 at the moment for Irish crews in a Volkswagen Polo. And they are 5 seconds ahead of the Welsh crew of Gareth Edwards and Karen Tomlinson in a Mark II Escort. Steve Wood and Kenny Hull again for Wales continue to hold on to fifth place in their Vauxhall Volkswagen Polo. And the top local driver is still Martin Jones, with Leon Tractor Williams in the Mark II Escort in seventh place.
1: Boydie, thank you very much for those updates. Hopefully catch up with him again once more before 5 o'clock. I think we've got another update from Tony Meppen. We'll get that in just a minute. After music from Rosie Gaines, and this is Closer Than Close.

0: Rose Gaines and Closer Than Close. Jim's against Old Boys. I believe Tony's got another goal.
1: 11 minutes played and we've got an equaliser, and a throw in it was, Will Penn-Hulrich, for Jim's, and it was a good long throw and it'll

0: did all the defence, and there was Corbin Cooley, the right fullback. He's only a young player by the look of it, and he was there to head it past the goalkeeper to make it 1-1. Game's nice and even. There's chances both sides, but at the moment, it's just the two goals that split it after Old Boys taking the lead after 2 minutes when Caleb Anderson put the ball past the goalkeeper. One or two other scores coming through, and St Mary's in the Premier League, they're 1-0 up, and player manager Alex Harrison has just scored. We'll check if it was a header, because he's normally good for that. So it's St Mary's 1 up, and Corinthians, well, they're on fire. 12 minutes played, and it's already Corinthians 3, Braddon 0. The first one scored by Morgan Naylor, the second one Declan Blake, and Connor Clark has just took the third one away in that one. So it's 3-0 to Corinthians. But the game we're covering, which is Jim's against Douglas High School Old Boys, we're coming up to now, 13 minutes played, and it's Jim's 1, Douglas High School Old Boys 1.
1: Tony, thank you very much. Got some more full times from hockey as well. We'll bring you those after 3 o'clock. It's 9 minutes away from the top of the hour. Latest weather coming as well. 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
6: Dry and bright with sunny spells for the remainder of today, maximums of 15. Tomorrow will begin cloudy, mainly dry, though just the risk of the odd outbreak of rain. Top temperatures of 17. And Monday, fairly similar, largely cloudy but often dry, just the risk of some sporadic showers.
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0: the Rhythmics and Sweet Dreams. Manx Radio Saturday Live. Simon Kwame through until 5 o'clock, when Chris De Haven will be in with the Saturday Live Lounge. We've got an update from Dave Christian in today's featured rugby match, but first of all, let's bring you some full times from hockey in the mixed bowl. Falkirk's D 6, Harlequins 2. That game was 5-1 at half time. In the mixed cup, Vikings A 6, Castletown Southerners 2, 4-0. That was to Vikings at half time. Thank you as well to these match reports. They'll really help the guys in at classifieds a little bit later on in the day. We've also got a mixed cup result between Vikings A6, Castletown 2, we've just mentioned that one, and in the under-15s, Harlequins 15, Ramsey 1 in the under-15s hockey. I think that's all we've got at the moment in hockey. If you do know any that we haven't mentioned, 07624 166 177 is the text and WhatsApp number. Just a little bit of a notice for you, if you're travelling on the roads, leaving Laxey, heading towards Ramsey and exiting the never-ending bend, there are two young goats on the roadside feeding from the hedge. Thanks to Andy for that information. It was a little while ago, so just to be aware of that. Those goats could still be in the area if you are around there this afternoon. Dave Christian is at the game between Vagabonds and Oldham for us this afternoon. We last heard from Dave at half-time. Let's find out the latest.
1: 15 minutes into the second half and it's all square. Vagabonds 14, Oldham 14. Vaggers led 14-11 at half time. In the second half, Oldham have had probably more possession and territory than Vaggers, and that finally paid off for them. They earned a penalty in a very kickable position. Jenson Connell knocked that through for his third penalty of the game, and that's levelled the match. Later scores, Vagabonds 14, Oldham 14.
0: Dave, thank you very much. In football, FC Isle of Man's game between Lidl and Remeco will be getting underway about 5 minutes ago. That game will have kicked off at the Lidland Sports Park. We'll keep an eye on that and bring you any updates in the scores as and when we get them from the Ravens.

0: Just Jack and Stars in Their Eyes. Kelly Rowland before that, and Stole, 12 minutes after 3 on Manx Radio. Saturday Live, Simon Quine with you through until 5 o'clock, all brought to you by the Print Shed. Live sport for you this afternoon, Dave Christian at Vagabonds against Oldham in the counties 3ADM, Lancashire and Cheshire. And Tony Meppham is intramode for Jims against Old Boys Northern and Drug and Limited Division 2. And I think Tony's got another goal for us.
1: Welcome back, Simon. And we've got another goal, and this time it's gone for Jims. And real mix-up at the back, really, for Old Boys, because they had plenty of chances to shift it. And there was Graham Duggan, the number two, who was near enough on the goal line, to be honest with you, maybe a yard out, and headed it to the right-hand side to give Jims a lead. But I've got to say, to be fair, Jims have looked the stronger of the teams in this last sort of 10 minutes or so. Carl Wagstaff on the left-hand side is causing one or two problems, and he's linking well with Will Penhorick, who's just behind him. But Old Boys have certainly got players up front who can score goals, and with Yates up there, you just think it's going to come. And Jims here have got another corner, so we'll just stay with this a little bit. But quite an interesting game going on between Ramsey and Rushen. It's in the Premier League. It's now 10 players each, because first off, Ramsey's goalkeeper got sent off. And then 5 or 6 minutes later, Stevie Riding, I think he's the captain of Jims, has just got the red card. So a bit of an eventful afternoon down there. But we'll just stay with this one, because it'll be Dan Pennington who's going to take this corner. And Old Boys, as usual, all players are back but one. And Pennington here takes, and right over the top, far side. Good header from the number six, but it's gone wide of the goal. So about 7 or 8 minutes to go before half-time. Scoreline now is Jims 2, Old Boys 1.
0: Tony, thank you very much. Another full time to bring you in hockey in the Mixed Cup. Harlequins A1, Valkyries A6, 3-1-2 Valkyries at half time. Full rundown of all the hockey results and reports from the day with Ben Cunningham on Saturday Sport Classified. It'll be Rob Pritchard looking after things on AM 1368 between 5 and 6 this evening. We'll check in with how the Ravens are getting on against Littleland after this from Aztec Camera.

0: Aztec Hammer and Somewhere in My Heart. 18 minutes played in between FC Isle of Man and Little and Remeke, still goalless in that game. The Little and Sports Park, but somewhere it isn't goalless, is down in Tramode with Tony Mappam.
1: Jim's 3, all boys 1, and what a great 5 minutes or so for Jim's. And experience again, Lee Ford, it was inside the penalty area. Ball in from the left-hand side, and Ford curled it with his left foot to make it 3-1. One or two other scores coming in. It's Union Mills 1, St Mary's 1 now. Goal scorer for St Mary's was Alex Harrison. We'll try and get you the goal scorer for Union Mills. And Corinthians running riot up at Ballard Fletcher. It's Corinthians 6, Braddon 0. And score just come through now. We were saying before, Ramsey lost their goalkeeper. And also Russian are down to 10 now as well. Different events. But Ramsey have taken the lead on 41 minutes. Haven't got a goal scorer, but it's Russian 0, Ramsey 1.
0: And across the water in the Nations League, well, a little bit further than across the water, Croatia against England this evening gets underway at 5 o'clock. We'll bring you full team news, should we get it, before we wrap things up on Saturday Live at 5. But Jarrell Kwanza is expected to come back into the starting 11, taking the place of Trent Alexander-Arnold in that game against Croatia this evening. And Jude Bellingham expecting to return to the team as well, having been rested in Prague earlier in the week. Lewis Hall is expected to maintain his place at left back, with Jordan Pickford returning in place of goalkeeper James Trafford, who has started the first two games off the international break.
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0: It's the Cardigans and Love Fool. 25 past 3 on Saturday Live here on Manx Radio. Chris DeHaven in after me at 5 o'clock with the Live Lounge. I'll be back between 7 and 8 with an hour for the Indie Setlist, and then Nicola Holt in between 8 and 10 with the 90s playlist. Mark Burrows rounding off your Saturday with the Floor Fillers between 10 and midnight. 10 minutes to play in our featured rugby game this afternoon. Dave Christians at Vagabonds against Oldham.
1: 10 to play here at Bala Fletcher, and Vagabonds have snatched the lead. They've been under the pump for much of the second half. Oldham eventually equalising to make it 14-all, but Vaggers have just forged ahead. A series of plays deep inside the Oldham 22, and eventually it was Jack Goodwin, the replacement forward. He crashed over from close range. Dan Bomwick's added the conversion, and the latest score here, it's Vaggers 21, Oldham 14.
0: Thanks so much, Dave Christian. We'll get a full-time from Dave in just over 10 minutes. 3-1 to Jims is the latest. Tony Meppham's featured match for us in football this afternoon. Arden and Druggan Limited Division 2. And do keep those scores coming in, 07624 166 177 on text or WhatsApp if you're at a local football match for us this afternoon. The second half there should be about 5 minutes or so away from getting started there, so do let us know if you're at a game. We can pass the score on to everybody else.

B-52s and Rome update from FC Isle of Man. They've taken the lead about 4 minutes ago. Dean Pinnington with the opener, FC Isle of Man 1. Little and Remeker nil. And we'll get an update from Tony Meppenman at local football gyms against Old Boys after music from Black.

0: Well, we've just started the second half, Simon, and we've got a goal within a minute. And it's gone to gymnasium again because it was just one of those. The goalkeeper looked as if he was going to collect it. He spilled the ball, and there was Lee Ford, who sort of closed the keeper down to just basically touch it past the goalkeeper and make it 4-1. But got a chance here, James, just inside the penalty area, and all boys defending in numbers, and this time get it clear. So all that hard work at half-time by Patrick Manning and Tommy Miller to try and sort out the defensive powers of Old Boys at the moment has gone to waste. So we'll wait and see how the next sort of 44 minutes unfold. And just got a half-time score through as well for Corinthians. It's Corinthians 7, Braddon 0. And it was Joe Middleton who's got the goal there for Corinthians. But as I say, this one here now is Jim's 4, Douglas High School Old Boys 1.
1: Tony, thank you very much. And it's full-time in rugby. Let's go to Dave Christian.
2: It's full-time here at Ballot Fletcher in County Street, ADM Lecture in Cheshire. The final score, Vagabonds 26, Oldham 14. Really tight game, especially in the first half, 14-11 at half-time. Oldham took an early lead with a Jensen Connell penalty, but Vagas hit back with a try. Nathan Wiley at the other end, that was converted by Dan Bomwick. Another Connell penalty, but Oldham right back to within a point. And then a penalty try just before half-time gave Vagabonds the advantage. And Oldham suffered two yellow cards as well towards the end of the first half. In the second half, Oldham kicked a penalty to level the game. That was 14-14. And with just under 10 to go, Vagabonds hit what was a very decisive score. Jack Goodwin went in from close range. And just before the end, they picked up the fourth try to earn a bonus point. And that was Matt Close off the back of a 5-metre scrum. For Vagabonds, a job well done. They've got a bonus point in the bag, 5 points in the tank. Oldham, a little bit more work to do, perhaps. Final score here at Ballot Fletcher, Vagabonds 26, Oldham 14.
1: 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Full report from that game coming in Saturday. 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

0: It's Saint-Étienne, and he's on the phone. Three or four more to play before we get to 4 o'clock, and a look at the latest weather forecast from the Rollinsway Met Office. Chris Boyd has been out and about for us this afternoon at the Chris Kelly Rally, and we can now bring you interviews with the winners and second place finishers in the rally. And first of all, we'll hear from rally winner Matthew Boyle.
1: Matthew Boyle, debut visit to the Isle of Man and a rally winner.
2: Yes, it's great to be here. I suppose yesterday was very tricky and everything with the weather and the night stages, but no, happy to be here. It's a great island, especially when it's dry.
1: Yeah, last night was about as tough an indoctrination as you would ever want on any rally anywhere.
2: Exactly. No, it's as tough as I've ever done yesterday, so we're very delighted to get through it. And unfortunately, my father there, he had a small off yesterday, and my brother's behind me on the podium as well. So without them, I wouldn't be here either. So I'm delighted to have everyone with me.
1: And your brother really took the battle to you this morning. You closed to within 5 seconds at one point. You had to put the pace back up.
2: Had to put the pace back up, surely. But no, really, really, really happy. And fair play to the lads. They're pushing us on. And looking forward to now. We're going back home to Ireland, and we have our home rally next week. So looking forward to it.
1: Many congratulations once again.
2: Thank you very much.
0: Chris Boyd there speaking to Matthew Boyle, who was the winner of the Chris Kelly Rally. And in second place behind him is brother Michael Boyle.
1: Well, Michael, it's a debut visit to the Isle of Man, and you gave him some battle ahead. You've had to give second best to your brother, but by gosh, it was close this morning.
3: Yeah, definitely close this morning here. Don't get me wrong, it would have been nice to win, surely. But here, we kept it in the house, and delighted to see Matthew get a win there. And fair play to him. He fought hard and drove well, so no, hats off to them.
1: And you've driven some of the Ireland's classic stages today, Inchbrayock, Druidale, Fáilte Mhuir. What have you made of the place?
3: Oh, brilliant, brilliant. No, definitely a great rally here. Last night was tough and with the weather conditions, but brilliant rally in here. No, we'll be back again.
1: Yeah, last night was really tough, wasn't it?
3: Yeah, oh, really, really tough. Now, it's so easy to get caught out and just so tricky. And here with the lying water and then the dark on top of it, you know, you couldn't really see where the water was. But no, glad we got through it in one piece and here today.
1: And it's the sunshine memories you'll hopefully take back home.
3: Oh, definitely, most definitely. And maybe a few beers tonight.
0: Chris Boyd there speaking to, first of all, Matthew Boyle, the winner of the Chris Kelly Rally, and that was Michael Boyle, his brother, who finished in second. Thanks very much to Chris Boyd out and about for us this afternoon. It's non-stop here. We'll get an update from Tony Meppam in just a second, but time to tell you as well about FC Isle of Man, who are now 2 goals up against Litherland, an own goal, the second one, adding to Dean Pinnington's opener, probably about 15 minutes or so. And let's go back to Tramode and find out the latest with Tony Meppam.
4: 12 minutes played in the second half, and Old Boys have got one back. So the score now is Jim's 4, Old Boys 2. And it was a great bit of football on that right-hand side. Caleb Anderson, who's been scoring plenty of goals for Old Boys this season, found some space and a good cross in. And there was Callum Yates to tuck it away. First time connected with it. Goalkeeper stood no chance. And into the net it went. So still plenty of time for Old Boys to get back into it. But score now, 4-2.

0: It's Suede and Trash, 13 minutes away from 4 o'clock. I can tell you it's now FC Isle of Man 3, Litherland 0. Jathan Chalmer adding the third, following on from an own goal in the Dean Pennington opener. Heading towards half-time in that game for the Ravens in the North West Counties Football League Premier Division. Let's go back to Chris Boyd now from the Chris Kelly Rally, who's joined by the top local finisher, Martin Jones.
1: Top local on the Chris Kelly Rally is Martin Jones, who's going to finish in seventh place, I think. Pretty difficult conditions last night. Better today?
2: Yeah, a lot better. Actually enjoyed the wet conditions, to be honest, last night. But yeah, no, a lot of big learning curve now. It's another chapter in the rear-wheel drive. Totally different to the Nova front-wheel drive. But yeah, no, I really enjoyed it. Huge spin today, which was nearly game over. Just grateful we managed to get out of it and get going again. So glad to get to the finish.
1: And no real dramas last night, despite the weather?
2: Not really, no, I don't think. Never used a sequential box in my life, so hard to just try and get used to that, you know, what I'm used to and stuff. But yeah, no, really good. Really enjoyed
1: all decision to make the move at this stage, but it's paying off.
2: Yeah. Like I say, there's a lot more to learn. I've never had brakes before. I usually have to brake twice before I go to use them. These things just instantly work. So it's all braking distances, everything. There's so much more to learn there is. But yeah, no, I'm glad I made this choice anyway. But yeah, no, mega.
1: Congratulations.
2: Thank you. Thanks, Chris.
0: Top local finisher and Martin Jones there in the Chris Kelly Rally. Chris Boyd mentioned there, I believe he will finish in seventh. And if you missed it just a few minutes ago, the winner, Matthew Boyle. Second place, Michael Boyle in that Chris Kelly Rally. Full reaction coming up online, manxradio.com. Music from the Stereophonics still to come before 4 o'clock, but right now this is Lana Del Rey and Video Games.

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6: Fine and dry for the remainder of the day. Some bright or sunny spells. Maximum temperatures, which we might have already seen, are 15. Cloudy tomorrow, but mainly dry. Just a small risk of some rain at hills. And 17 at the maximum Monday. Mostly the same, just the chance of the odd sporadic shower.
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6: Into the final hour of Saturday Live then. Just gone 4 o'clock, I can tell you it's half-time with the Ravens. They are 3-0 up against Litherland's. And we'll get the latest from Tony Meppman, our featured game in Arden Drug and Division 2 after music from The Killers.

0: It's The Killers, and When You Were Young. Let's head back down to Tramode and get the latest from Tony.
1: Game on here now, Simon, because it's Jim's 4, Old Boys 3, and 70 minutes that third goal's come for Douglas High School Old Boys. And I have to say, probably deserved, really, because they really have, after conceding that goal in the first couple of minutes of the second half, sort of knuckled down and worked hard. And this time it was probably the oldest player on the park for Old Boys, Dean France, but a good finish by him, and he's always capable of doing it, crossing from the right-hand side, and Dean was there to head it. It looked as if it took a slight deflection off the defender, but I'm going to give it to Dean because the intent was there, and into the net it flew, and since that, a couple of minutes has passed, and Old Boys have had a couple of charges up that right-hand side, and they've switched it round a little bit, and they've put Yates up on that right-hand side and move Caleb Anderson onto this left-hand side. And they're trying to use the young players, you know, ping the ball up there. And it's just catching out the sort of older, if you like, defenders there for Jim's. Just on that Ramsey game as well, where it's Rushing against Ramsey. Rushing are now down to 9 players and Ramsey as well. Don't know what's happened there, but certainly a tight scoreline at 1-1. And scoreline that we've had in combination one is St Mary's are leading against Union Mills 6-4.
0: Tony, thank you very much. Another score I can bring you as well, half-time. Michael 1, Foxdale 2, and a friendly result from Hockey, Ramsey Rookies 0, Backers D 2.

Take That and Giants. That's Jake Shears, and I Used to Be in Love at 12 and a half minutes after four on Saturday Live. Don't forget, this weekend down at Lifestyle Furniture on the Snugborough Trading Estate, they're taking 20% off all full-priced furniture, and that means every piece of full-priced furniture, including their major design brands, are at all 20% off. And if you're looking for some new furniture in time for Christmas, you need to move quickly. Many of those deadlines have already passed, and others are getting close. So pop into the showroom on the Snugborough Trading Estate across this weekend and enjoy 20% off all fully-priced furniture at Lifestyle Furniture. They're open again. I think they might still be open. I feel they might be open until 4:30 today or 5 o'clock, but open again tomorrow. You can find all the details online and on their social media channels.

0: to Smiths, and There Is a Light That Never Goes Out. Score update for you in local football. It's Michael 2, Foxdale 3. And as we turn our attention further afield, 45 minutes or so away from England kicking off against Croatia in the UEFA Nations League League A Group 3 match. And as we mentioned earlier on, some changes to the game that beat the Czech Republic in midweek. Jordan Pickford is restated in goal. Jarrell Kwanza comes in for Trent Alexander-Arnold in the right-back position. Lewis Hall retains his place at left-back. Alex Scott gets a first start in midfield. Jude Bellingham comes back into the front line, and Harry Kane, Bukayo Saka and Anthony Gordon supporting him up front. That game gets underway, as I say, at 5 o'clock, and as expected, Luka Modric starting for Croatia. And a little bit later on, Scotland are in action away against North Macedonia, 7:45. That game kicks off. The only afternoon game in the UEFA Nations League today comes in League C Group 1, and that finished Finland 2, Albania 1.
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0: It's the Lightning Seeds and Sense, 25 past 4. Manx Radio Saturday Live, Simon Quine with you through until 5 o'clock. Christy De Haven in after me with the Live Lounge between 5 and 7. Full times coming in around the grounds now. If you've been at a local football match today, do let us know. 07624 166 177 is the text or WhatsApp number. Pass those scores on to us and we can get them to the guys for classifieds on AM 1368 between 5 and 6. Rob Pritchard there, joined by Tony Mepp and Dave Christian and Ben Cunningham to look at football, rugby and hockey from across the island today. And speaking of full times, it's full time at Tramoe between Jims and Old Boys.
1: Well, the final whistle's gone here at Tramode in the Ardnoy Drugan Division 2 game. Jims against Douglas High School Old Boys. The final scoreline is Jims 4, Douglas High School Old Boys 3. So Old Boys having a great go in that second period, but doesn't quite get the ball over the line in the second half to get that point shared. But it's all down to sort of really the start that Jims had, because they put the ball around there nicely and some great sort of moves going. But it was... Ollie Taylor started it off for Old Boys when he sort of crossed it in, and Caleb Anderson was there to make it 1-0 to Old Boys. But then it was 1-1 after Corbin Cooley, big long throw, and Wagstaff crossed it in, and Graham Duggan with the deftest of headers, just a little touch, and over the line it went to make it 1-1. Ollie Taylor then had sort of chances as well on the 20th minute, but the second one came on 36 when Graham Duggan, again, a good move by him, and got the goal in to make it 2-1. Then the start of the second half, well, it hadn't really got started, because 2 minutes into it, Jim's got their third one, and this time it was Lee Ford, left foot, and it was the goalkeeper, really. He had the hold of the ball, or should I say he had it on the floor, but by the time he decided to kick it, Lee Ford had closed him down and put it into the net to make it 3-1. Well, it was down to Jims then to just keep things nice and tight, but Old Boys kept pressing. And on 48 minutes it was, Callum Anderson just crossed it over and the ball went wide of the goal. But really, the important one was Dean France when made it 4-3 on 70 minutes. It was deflection by the look of it, but I'm going to give it to Dean France because the direction was there and that's how it stood. There were chances in that second period for Jims to get something out of it in that last 20 minutes. It was a good cross in from James Clegg, and Carl Wagstaff finished off just a bit wide of the goal. And then Lee Ford picked up the ball from a good distance, about 20 yards out, and hit it really well with his right foot, rattled the bar and went wide. So the goal, final score is Jims 4, Douglas High School Old Boys 3.

Elastica and Connection, the Jonas Brothers and Waffle House before that. A couple more full times to bring you. Starting off at under-15s hockey, Castletown Sharks 0, Valkyries a 13. And in football, Porro's first team a 6, St George's 4, and Ramsey 6, Russian 4. Ramsey 4-0 down at half-time, scoring 6 goals in the second half. Thanks to Des for those details. Full round-up of full times coming in Saturday Sport Classified in just under half an hour on Manx Radio AM 1368.

Coldplay and Paradise, Jakarta and Seal before that with My Vision 22.5. I'll be back a bit later on this evening here on Manx Radio on the Indie Setlist for an hour between 7 and 8 o'clock. I'm playing you a collection of Indian alternative Britpop anthems for an hour before Nicola Holt comes in between 8 and 10 with the 90s playlist.

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Hooters and a Satellite. Before that, it was The Fray and How to Save a Life. That's it, pretty much it for Saturday Live this week. Thanks very much for your company. Ben Cunningham looking after things between 1 and 5 next Saturday. I'll be back in a couple of weeks, and then Rhiann will be back in the chair looking after all of your sport and music for a Saturday afternoon. The team will be up with Saturday Sport Classified on AM 1368 after 5 o'clock this evening. Sean's got the latest headlines from the Isle of Man for us at 5 o'clock. Christie's up after 5 with the Live Lounge. I'll be back between 7 and 8 with the indie setlist for an hour, and I'll leave you with music from the Dandy Warhols and Electronic to take us up to 5 o'clock.

0: Do you have a question for the Isle of Man's next Chief Minister? This coming Thursday, the 8th of October, Manx Radio will bring the Chief Minister candidates together for a live debate. And due to an unprecedented demand for tickets, we've moved to a bigger venue. 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

0: Well, thank you very much to Simon for the past number of hours. Don't forget, if you want to keep up with all the sport, Rob and the team are next door. Very raring to go by the look of things from the way from Tony, with Saturday Sport Classified with you through till 6pm. Coming up here on FM is the Live Lounge with me, Christy Lee. We're getting all kinds of sunshine on the show coming up after the news. We're on DAB online, on smart devices, and FM from Douglas in the Isle of Man, Shock Radio Vannin. 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
1: Faster Mai, I'm Sean Cowper. Here are the stories making the headlines on the Isle of Man today. A new MHK says taking on a ministerial role shouldn't stop a member asking questions and holding government to account. Stephen Broad is keen to take on a position in government following his election last week, but says it's important all MHKs can challenge those in power. The latest phase of a 10-year plan to make the Isle of Man more autism-friendly is underway. The priorities for this stage will be health and reasonable adjustments, changes that can make it easier for autistic people to access services, workplaces and community life. A newly elected MHK believes local government and central government can be a really powerful force if they work together. Kiri Jenkins is keen to see less bureaucracy for local authorities. A Manx farming group is hoping to make its latest event more accessible for those who may struggle walking long distances. The Farming and Wildlife Action Group is hosting a walk around Ballacosnahan Farm in Patrick tomorrow, with trailers on hand to help those who can't reach all areas. And a new mural's been unveiled in Ramsey, which celebrates one of the island's great poets. Supported by a grant from Culture Vannin in honour of the Year of the Manx Language, the artwork celebrates Josephine Kermode, who published her work under the name Cushag. That's all for now. You can stay up to date by following Manx Radio on social media or going to manxradio.com.
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0: I'm going to say goodbye to Aidy Cowan for the latest forecast. Fine this evening and tonight. Light breezes dipping to 4 or 5 in sheltered locations. Tomorrow morning cloudy, but it should hold dry for the day in most places. 16 or 17 degrees at best. And the sun will set at 6:51 this evening.
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0: And it is a sunshiny kind of day. And we don't know how many more warm, sunny days we're going to have. That's a bit pessimistic, isn't it? So we're going to try and keep that sunshine going. Here's Cream for you.

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0: last week's third song, Anderson .Paak and Corday with A Good Day, sampling not just Lovely Day, but there's loads of references in there to other tracks, other artists, lots of kind of rap references throughout it. You need to look them up to see them all, but it is worth a look because it's just a fabulous piece of music that kind of a nod to all of their heroes, essentially. The video's hilarious as well, well worth checking out. Anyway, we started the show with Cream and Sunshine of Your Love. Fastamai, welcome to the Live Lounge. Unfortunately, today it's less live than it could be. I mean, I am here live. However, our live music chat unfortunately hasn't happened. I was going to be catching up with Mira Royal. She was going to pop up to the studios earlier last week before she went back off island again to tell us all about being on tour with Ronnie Wood. Yes, Ronnie Wood, him of the Stones, and also brand new music that she's got. She's been posting little teasers of her brand new music of late. However, this little one managed to get horribly ill in the week and ended up not being in work. Which was very funny because I got terribly ill, had to abandon my car in Port Erin and get picked up by my other half. And as a result, I ended up thinking, oh, I was going to go back and get my car this morning. Got a phone call from the police last night. I'm terribly sorry, police. Saying, yeah, your car's in the way of the rally. I didn't know. When I abandoned it, I wasn't exactly in full fettle. Let's just put it that way. But I'm terribly sorry. I had to do the walk of shame to go and collect my car to remove it from where it was apparently in the way of the rally. And they'd already had to tow it away. Oh, my God, so embarrassing. Anyway, I promised I'd share the story on air. You know, getting these things out sometimes makes you feel better, which is kind of what my week's been like. Anyway, I'm back now. I won't go into detail about that, but it did mean that I wasn't able to catch up with Mira Royal for you. So we will do that the next time she's back on Ireland. I'm very sorry to Mira that we missed her because she's got a lot of exciting things on the go. So with not much time to do preparation, what we are doing today instead is we are going to fill your soul with sunshine because today has been glorious, hasn't it? Apparently some of last week was glorious too, but I was sort of holed up in a dark room, so I couldn't have told you. But we've got all sorts of celebrating the sunshine type music coming up for you between now and seven. We'll have the gig guide later for you too, and as ever we have our third song next, which is something brand new, and it is by a band that we are super fans of here in the Live Lounge. We already loved Yard Act before we found out that one of the members was from the Isle of Man. Grew up here, Sam Shipston, the guitarist, and we had a lovely chat with Sam just a couple of years back when Yard Act were really taking off, and he told us what it was like playing with a band kind of literally on the cusp of something huge. And now they're very well respected on the kind of indie rock alt scene, and they've got brand new music out. So they've got a new album which is called You're Gonna Need a Little Music. It was written, recorded and performed as a live band, which makes it even more exciting, and this is the follow-up to their 2024 album Where's My Utopia, which was produced by one of the Gorillaz, as you do. So we're going to hear the title track from You're Gonna Need a Little Music. This is Yard Act.
1: So we were on this long drive

0: the excellent new single from Yard Act. You're going to need a little music, title track of their latest album, which is out now. Featuring the guitar stylings of Sam Shipston from Off of the Isle of Man. Yep, because we breed good musicians over here. That was recorded in Leeds and Los Angeles with Justin Meddle Johnson, who's known for his work with Nine Inch Nails and M83 and Beck and all sorts of fabulous people. So, yeah, the album is excellent. As I said, it's called You're Gonna Need a Little Music, which we all do, don't we? So it is 17 minutes past five here in the Live Lounge. Christy with you through till seven. Big shout out to Lisa, who's listening at the moment. Good to hear from you. Coming up, lots more sunshiny songs to make your day just that little bit brighter, as if you need it. It is beautiful out there. I hope wherever you are, you've been able to get some rays of sun on your faces.
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Of course, it's Gorillaz and Dirty Harry here in the Live Lounge. Big shout out, by the way, to everyone that took part in the concert last week for Blaenau Gilger at the Gaiety. Absolutely fabulous. So it was Ruth Kagan and Rachel Hare opening up for Alt, which was a selection of some brilliant Gaelic musicians, including Julie Fowler, Zoe Conway, Eamon and John, whose names, I'm sorry, I can't remember the surnames, but fabulous musicians in their own right. And it was just a wonderful night of music. Yindersak, Gentamite, all involved. It was excellent stuff. Here on the Live Lounge, in case you've just tuned in, I wasn't able to record my interview with Mira Royal this week because of being not terribly well. However, we are going to catch up with her soon. So instead, what we're doing is we're filling your ears with sunshiny tunes. Here's one from Pink Floyd that I heard for the first time last week. I don't know how I missed this. What a gorgeous song Saint-Tropez is. And then after this, we're going to be escaping with a pina colada song.

I hope somebody listening to this is enjoying a pina colada right now in the sunshine, whether you're on island or off island. It is such a glorious day here on the Isle of Man. Isn't it beautiful? Hope you're out in it somewhere. So we're sort of celebrating the sunshine and great weather today. There was Saint-Tropez before that by Pink Floyd, which I only heard for the first time last week and immediately fell in love with it. What a gorgeous song it is. Just a little reminder, in case you've missed us talking about this, that this weekend, Lifestyle Furniture is taking 20% off all their full priced furniture, all their full price furniture, including all the major designer brands as well. So pop in, have a chat with the team. Some of the order deadlines have already closed for Christmas. Some are getting close. But if you do want to get some furniture in time for Christmas, you do still have time. So pop in and see them. They are open tomorrow until 2 p.m. That is your last chance to enjoy this 20% off all full price furniture at Lifestyle Furniture. They are, of course, a Snugborough Trading Estate in Union Mills. Get down and see them tomorrow before 2 p.m. Now, Siobhan Fletcher, who is the other presenter of the Live Lounge, is enjoying a bit of Hayley Williams at the minute. I say enjoying it. She got to go see her live. Very excited she has been for months about this because, as you'll know, she's a massive Paramore fan. And, of course, Hayley Williams being the singer of Paramore, Siobhan is something of a fan. So I promised her, she's been sending me videos of how great the gig was. So I thought, you know what, let's put some Hayley Williams on for her. So this is Parachute.

Robin, talk to me before that. Hayley Williams and Parachute going out to our Fletch, Siobhan Fletcher. A huge fan of Hayley. Got to see her. Loved it. Unsurprisingly. While we're celebrating sunshine, great weather, lovely kind of sunny tracks for you, we also have to include sunshiny music from off of this island. And a little while ago, we were introduced to Kestrel, fabulous musician and producer who I saw at the Big Manx Feast the other week, in fact. And this is a song of Kestrel's, which is called Apricot Sunshine. So I think it very much fits the bill.

0: Pink Fire, but that is Apricot Sunshine, which seemed very fitting considering we are celebrating the sunshine and the great weather on the programme this afternoon, which I hope you are enjoying wherever you are. 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

beautiful tune from Django Django, that is Cameos. Before that, one of my favourite bands, Superferi Animals, and Hello Sunshine. Hello to Carol, who's listening over in Malaga in the sunshine, saying beautiful hot sunshiny again today. I'm so glad you're out there, and I'm glad to see you're still getting in the sea. That sounds absolutely glorious on a day like today, I'm sure, in Malaga. And I'm sure it's very lovely on the Isle of Man getting in the sea today as well. Now, this isn't strictly a sunshine song, but I do think it just sounds brilliant in the summer.

0: question for the Isle of Man's next Chief Minister. This coming Thursday, the 8th of October, Manx Radio will bring the Chief Minister candidates together for a live debate. And due to an unprecedented demand for tickets, we've moved to a bigger venue. 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Last entry is at 5:45, with the 90-minute debate getting underway at 6 o'clock. 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
8: Staying fine this evening and tonight. Light southwesterly breezes, getting down to 4 or 5 in a few sheltered locations. Cloudy tomorrow morning, but dry for the day in most places. The wind will freshen a bit and temperatures will be 16 or 17 degrees. Sunset 6:51.
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prepare.

brilliant sunshiny song, Sunshine Superman, in fact. It always makes me think of being back at Castle Rushen and a couple of friends of mine, Sam and Mira, who were obsessed with Donovan. And we went on one of those big walks they make you do when you're in school. And they were playing it on a cassette player the entire way, just Donovan back to back. And it was wonderful. So Sunshine Superman, if you've just tuned in, by the way, it is Christy with you through till 7 p.m. We were going to be chatting with Mira Royal today. I was going to catch up with her earlier last week while she was briefly on the island to find out all about her time with actual Ronnie Wood on tour and new music that she's releasing as well. However, I wasn't able to meet with her because I wasn't very well, so we've not been able to bring you the interview, but we will catch up with her another time. So instead, I'm filling your ears with sunshine. And a big shout out to Pollyanna, who's been in touch. I played the Escape song, Pina Colada song, earlier and said, I hope someone's enjoying a pina colada. Well, Pollyanna is going to be enjoying a pina colada, and I'm very happy about it too, in the sunshine on the balcony. I think she might have enjoyed Donovan as well, but we'll see. Jungle have got new music out, and rather brilliantly, it's called Sunshine, so of course we've got to play it. Brilliant stuff from them again. It's 6:10.

There you go, Jungle. It reminds me a lot of Avalanches. Do you remember Avalanches? They did that Frontier Psychiatrist and songs like that. And if you like that sort of music, by the way, Avalanches and the like, do tune in to the Sunday Chill Out Show with our Chris Pearson every Sunday evening from 7 p.m. Excellent music on there. Still to come here in the Live Lounge, by the way. We've got all sorts of stuff coming up for you. We've got some Nina Simone, some Roy Ayers later, some Jacksons for you, Proclaimers, all sorts of good stuff. The Gig Guide, of course, as well. And we are celebrating songs that either sound sunny, bring us sunshine vibes, or just make us feel like, you know, we're in the summer again. Like this one, which just makes me want to get in the sea. It helps that it's called The Sea. It is, of course, much cheaper.

beautiful stuff from Mochiba, the sea. Being enjoyed by Chris. Lovely to hear from you, Chris. He's got a fire on the go. He's got the sun shining in the garden. Looks absolutely beautiful where you are. Ponzo's not happy. He thought me playing the escape song was far too Alan Partridge. Don't worry, Bonzo, normal service will be resumed next week. Mate, it was all I could do to get myself out of bed today to be here. All right, doing my best, okay? Hoping I'm bringing a lot of you joy. We are still playing some cracking indie tunes for you as well. We do love our indie music here in the Live Lounge as well. This is the latest one from Fontaines DC. They've gone quite sort of, I think, maybe thoughtful or reflective with their more recent tunes. This one is called Marianne. It's a beautiful thing.

I'm going to dedicate that one to Bonzo because I think he will have enjoyed that. That's The Creatures and Right Now. Brilliant tune. As is this next one, which features some local talent. This is the brilliant Battle Mouse. This is Foundation Stone. We're celebrating everything that's kind of sunshiny vibey here in the Live Lounge. Plenty more still to come, including the gig guide coming up in a little bit as well. 6:25.

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0: I mean, you can't celebrate the sunshine without having the Sunshine Band, can you? Casey and the Sunshine Band. That song is one of those ones that always makes me think of roller skating when I was a kid, either at Summerland or at Barry Noble. Do you remember? 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This is, of course, Lifestyle Furniture on Snugborough Trading Estate in Union Mills, and it goes on until 2 p.m. tomorrow. 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Bargains galore. 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
0: Okay, I can't believe it's actually October. Would you class these as autumn gigs? Maybe, I don't know. Anyway, so this evening you can see a couple of corkers at Henderson and Glass. I've not seen them before, but I'm sure they're marvellous, as a lot of the talent on the Isle of Man is. You can also see John Wilkes, who's an English guitarist and singer. He's coming over to play at the Institute in Laxey this evening. There may be a few tickets left, well worth it, especially with the support of Jack McLean, who's incredibly talented. So that's at the Laxey Institute this evening. You can see Gaiters del Jazz at the Riddler. This is all part of the Port Erin Jazz Festival. Oh, except that was at 2:45 p.m. Apologies, I should have read my notes. You can, however, see the awesome party band at Barbary West in Peel. So that's from 9 p.m. this evening. At the Front Porch tonight, you can see The Clips. They are playing there. And 11th Hour, another band I don't know, are playing at Jack's this evening. And at Quids Inn this evening, you can see the wonderful Ian Molyneux. And then The Sharks are playing at the Haven tonight, rather. Oh, one more. Also, that Kelly Bird is playing at Lukey's this evening from 9:30. So a very busy evening on the Isle of Man gig scene.
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0: Okay, I have found my notes now about the Port Erin Jazz Festival, because there is still something you can go and enjoy this evening as part of the festival at the Erin Arts Centre tonight. The Desmarais Trio, I'm going to say. I hope I've pronounced that correctly. Or Desmarais Trio, with support from Becky Rourke and the Vanguards. So I think there's still a few tickets left, but it's going to be an excellent night indeed from them. So Port Erin Jazz Festival tonight, Erin Arts Centre, get yourselves down there. In honour of representing a little bit of jazz and sunshiny jazz, we're going to have some Roy Ayres now, and then a version of Here Comes the Sun that you may not have heard before, but I'm hoping it will do to you what it does to me, which is essentially make me stop in my tracks and just listen very, very closely to the beauty of it. First, Roy Ayres.

0: It's all right now. Did it work? Did it do to you what it does to me? Did it make you stop in your tracks and just go, oh. It was Nina Simone's version of Here Comes the Sun. I love that very much, and I'm going to dedicate it to my ma and pa because I know they will love it too. Right, only a few more left, but some really good ones.
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0: Okay, I am going to leave you with three songs back to back, as I always do, and they're all going to be sunshine related. I hope you've had fun with all the sunny songs this evening, this afternoon, and it's brightened your day even more. You've got to just hold on to it as long as you can, haven't you? So we're going to not blame it on the sunshine to start with, a good dancing number from the Jacksons. Then a song I always play when it's sunny. Yes, OK, we heard the Cream version earlier, but the Spanky Wilson version, just so you can compare and contrast of Sunshine of Your Love. And then we're going to end with an emotive sing-along from The Proclaimers. Simon's up next with your indie set list. I'm back with a home run for you on Monday. Have a fabulous weekend, whatever you are up to. Thanks for listening.

0: There's lies, damn lies and statistics, but what do the numbers from our recent election actually tell us? Have we really had a generational shift, or was the result just a further change in gear along a direction of travel that has been bad news for ministers in particular, but MHKs generally attempting to regain their seats? Find out what the statisticians make of the figures on this week's Perspective, tomorrow at midday here on Manx Radio. Have we been too hasty in describing the result as a damning verdict on the Cannon administration? I suspect not, but in the context of previous elections, some worrying trends are emerging, particularly for anyone wanting to be an MHK for more than 10 years.
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6: Staying dry for the remainder of today. Tomorrow morning will become cloudy, though. It will still be dry. Just a small risk of the odd outbreak of rain, although that will be mainly over the hills. Tomorrow, top temperatures of 17. And similar story for Monday. Largely cloudy and often dry, just with the risk of a few outbreaks of rain at times.
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7 o'clock on a Saturday evening. Then welcome along to the Indie Setlist for Saturday, the 3rd of October. Simon Kwan with you through until 8 o'clock this evening here. Thanks very much to Christy DeHaven for the last couple of hours with the Saturday Live Lounge. Christy will be back once again on Monday on her home run between 5 and 6.30 on Monday afternoon. Coming up then between now and 8 o'clock on the Indie Setlist this week, we'll delve back to the 80s with music from the Smiths and the House Martins, the 90s with music from Feeder and Placebo, and into the noughties with something from Maximo Park. And we've played an awful lot of the Strokes recently with their brand new album Reality Awaits coming out just a couple of months ago. We will go back to the debut solo album from the Strokes guitarist Albert Hammond Jr. and play one of the singles that was taken from that, and much, much more in there as well coming up between now and 8 o'clock here on Manx Radio. After me this evening, Nicola Holton with the 90s playlist between 8 and 10. We'll take a look at what Nick's got coming up on that programme a bit later on. And as always, if you want to get in touch, it's 07624 166 or 177. You can use that for either text or WhatsApp. You can also send an email as well to studio@manxradio.com. And of course, you can get in touch via the Manx Radio social media channels. It was a big week in the last week or so for Oasis fans. Did you manage to register? Did you get your code for your show of choice? And then more importantly, of course, did you manage to get your tickets for the big Oasis shows in 2027 across various venues across the UK, the big residency at the Etihad Stadium, if we'll still be calling it the Etihad Stadium by next year, and of course at Nebworth as well, amongst many other venues, if you did manage to get those tickets. I thought this was a good place to start. We'll go back to the debut album from Oasis, and this is Cigarettes and Alcohol.

0: Oasis and Cigarettes and Alcohol, and that's Echo Belly and King of the Curb. I hope you managed to get your Oasis tickets. If you were lucky enough to get your code through, it seemed to be that this all went a lot more smoothly than the 2025 ticket release when that was the reports I read online, that it was much easier for people to manage to get tickets, and also all that sort of secondary ticketing that was going on with bots buying all these things through Ticketmaster and all that sort of reselling that was happening really didn't seem to feature too much. So that's good news, and hopefully plenty of fans managing to get those tickets to those huge Oasis shows in 2027. And also that Oasis documentary, which was filmed during those Live in 25 shows, coming to Disney Plus, I believe it is. I think it's December time that will get a release on Disney Plus. It was shown in some exclusive cinema screenings as well earlier on this year, but you'll be able to watch it at your leisure at home in December. You'll find all the details about that online. We only played this person a couple of weeks ago on the show, and I said we don't play him very often, but I thought we'd play him again because he's announced this week that he's taking what seems to be an indefinite hiatus from performing live, having performed pretty much relentlessly as a solo artist for the last 22 years and various other side projects in there. He reformed his band Million Dead as well for a little period in those 22 years. He's done an awful lot. He's decided that as of November 2027, his lost evenings in London at the Wembley Arena will be his last shows for quite a long time. He's racked up well in excess of 3,000 shows in those 20 plus years as a solo artist. I'm of course talking about Frank Turner, so I thought it meant we probably should play some Frank Turner again, just to acknowledge that hard working musician, but taking a little step back for a while. And this coming from one of his later albums than the track we played last week, this is Recovery.
1: Blacking in and out in a strange

Frank Turner and recovery, and from a man who's just announced his last dates for quite a while in London next November, to a band who've just announced their new annual Weekender in London, which will be taking place at the beginning of March next year. That's the Hold Steady and Your Little Hood Rat Friend. They always manage to tie some sort of anniversary into these gigs. I think it's 20 years since their first UK shows they'll be celebrating at the Weekender next year. Four shows across a weekend, one at a very small venue doing like an acoustic strip back. They play a lot of B-sides and things. Two full band shows at the Electric Ballroom, and then I think it's Dingwalls in Camden where they play on the Sunday night and tend to do a very exclusive, very, very small venue. And they also do like a pub quiz in the afternoon as well on the Sunday. A really inclusive sort of fan experience there from the Hold Steady, those taking place in March next year. They went on sale on Friday. You might still be able to pick up tickets if there's any left, but worth having a look online if you're a fan of those. The indie set list on Manx Radio for your Saturday evening. It's Simon Quine with you through until 8 o'clock. Music still to come from Feeder and Maximo Park. But right now, this is a band who've just announced their brand new single. It's available for you to stream and listen to now. Go back to the debut album from Royal Blood, and this is Come On Over.

Royal Blood and Come On Over, and that's the Smiths and Hand in Glove, a song that was of course covered by Sandy Shaw. I think the Smiths acted as the backing band when Sandy Shaw performed that on Top of the Pops, or maybe it was a different TV show, but they definitely performed as her backing band at some point with that. Just a reminder as well, if you're in the market for some brand new furniture, Lifestyle Furniture are taking 20% of all their full priced furniture this weekend, and they mean all full price furniture, including the major designer brands you'll find in their showroom on the Snugborough Trading Estate. Not just a selected range or a handful of pieces, all full price furniture, 20% off all weekend at Lifestyle Furniture. And if you are thinking you might want some new furniture in time for Christmas, those deadlines are getting very, very close. Some of them have already closed, in fact, and others are approaching closing time for those ordering deadlines for Christmas. So pop down to see Lifestyle Furniture on the Snugborough Trading Estate all this weekend, have a chat with the team, find out what they can still make it on Ireland in time for Christmas, and get 20% off all full priced furniture this weekend only at Lifestyle Furniture on the Snugborough Trading Estate. Music coming up from Albert Hammond Jr. We mentioned that earlier on, some Placebo as well. We'll try and squeeze in something from one of the favourites to headline Glastonbury next year as well before we wrap up the programme tonight. But right now, let's go back to the 80s once again, and this is the House Martins and Five Get Overexcited.

The House Martins and Five get overexcited on the indie setlist on Manx Radio. Paul Heaton actually gets a mention in the new Jamie T single. I think it's called Tallahassee, that new single from Jamie T. And he lists off a lot of artists that he admires. And Lily Allen's mentioned in there. And Paul Heaton, for his work as a lyricist, gets a credit within that Jamie T song, which caught me out the first time I heard it. I didn't have Jamie T down as a Beautiful South or House Martins fan, but there we go. Right, well, how long have we got left on the indie setlist? Oh, we're halfway through. It's half past seven on your Saturday evening. Nicola Holt is in with the 90s playlist between 8 and 10, and we'll take a look at what Nick's got coming up on the show after we've played this from Feeder, and this is Hard.

One of the singles that sort of broke Feeder a little bit before they had their huge breakthrough with Buck Rogers and the album that was taken from Echo Park, That Is High. Coming up after 8 then, as I mentioned, Nicola Holt is here with the 90s playlist, giving you details on how you can see Deacon Blue, Simply Red and Heaven 17 live during 2027. Triple Backtrack will give you the chance to test your 90s music knowledge with three 90s number ones played back to back, but can you guess the year? And more 90s hits than you can shake a stick at this evening, including music from Gary Barlow, The Honeys, Gabrielle, M People, The Backstreet Boys, Janet Jackson, and much more, all happening in about 25 minutes' time from 8 this evening here on Manx Radio. And let's go from the 90s with Feeder to the mid to late noughties from Maximo Park. This is Girls Who Play Guitars.

0: was.
1: Do you have a question for the Isle of Man's next Chief Minister? 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The Chief Minister Candidates Debate, 6 p.m. this coming Thursday, the 8th of October, here on Manx Radio.

Maxima Park and Girls Who Play Guitar, and that's Placebo from their mid-noughties album Meds. It's Song to Say Goodbye. Just three more left to play on the indie set list this evening before we hand the reins over to Nicola for the 90s playlist, and we'll get underway with a guy who I assume is going to have a very busy 2027 coming up as he heads back out on the road with Oasis, having just come back from doing some dates this year with Ride, and this was his band from the later 90s after Ride had disbanded, and before he got involved with Oasis. This is Hurricane Number One. The person in question, of course, is Andy Bell, and this is Step Into My World.

Albert Hammond Jr. and 101 from his debut solo album, which he released during a time the Strokes were on a little bit of a break around 2007. Of course, they're back with their first album in 6 years. I think it was eventually released in July. It was due to come out in June. I think it was pushed back a month due to some issues with the delivery.

of the physical copies, that album Reality Awaits, out now if you haven't already had a listen to it. And before that, Hurricane Number One and Step Into My World. That's more or less it for the indie set list this week. Thanks very much as always for your company. Don't forget you can listen back very shortly, just after 8 o'clock, the whole programme available for you to listen to on demand at manxradio.com for the next 7 days, or you can download the free Manx Radio smartphone app. You'll find it in the on demand section along with many of our other programmes. And I mentioned at the start of the programme we'll play a band, or an act should I say, who are tipped as one of the favourites to headline Glastonbury in 2027. I think this seems like it's almost a dead cert that this is going to happen. The man in question is Sam Fender, of course, capitalising on this huge couple of years he's had. Headlining Glastonbury really would be the pinnacle of what he's managed to achieve in the last 3 or 4 years. So I'll leave you with this from the debut album Hypersonic Missiles. This is Will We Talk.

0: There's lies, damn lies and statistics, but what do the numbers from our recent election actually tell us? Have we really had a generational shift, or was the result just a further change in gear along a direction of travel that has been bad news for ministers in particular, but MHKs generally attempting to regain their seats? Find out what the statisticians make of the figures on this week's Perspective, tomorrow at midday here on Manx Radio. Have we been too hasty in describing the result as a damning verdict on the Cannon administration? I suspect not, but in the context of previous elections, some worrying trends are emerging, particularly for anyone wanting to be an MHK for more than 10 years.
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Manx Radio's 90s playlist with 2 hours of all your favourite 90s music and memories with me, Nicola Holt. Getting us started tonight, you heard Ginny and Keep Warm from 1995, followed by Deacon Blue, Queen of the New Year. And that was their first hit of the 90s, reaching number 21 in the UK charts back in January 1990. And they'll be performing their 1987 platinum album Raintown when they hit the road with their 40th anniversary tour in October next year. Tickets are on sale now and deaconblue.com has all your info. There's music on the way in this hour of the show from Gary Barlow, The Honeys, Boyzone, Gabrielle and much more. Plus I've got details of how you can catch Simply Red and Heaven 17 in 2027. And Triple Backtrack will be here, which is your weekly way to showcase your 90s music knowledge with three 90s number ones played back to back. But can you guess the year?

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That's Belinda Carlisle and Summer Rain from 1990 on Manx Radio's 90s playlist. And here's Simply Red. Something Got Me Started. It reached number 11 in the charts in September 1991. They've announced Summer Funk, which sees them perform special open-air gigs during summer 2027. 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And they'll be supported by Heather Small from M-People, Soul to Soul and Lisa Stansfield. 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And simplyred.com has all your info.

0: That's got to be one of my favourite Simply Red songs. It's Manx Radio's 90s playlist, and it's time for Triple Backtrack now. 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Three 90s number ones on their way back to back, but can you guess the year? Getting us started, it's the New Kids.
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Those are your three 90s number ones for this week's Triple Backtrack. But did you guess the year? You've just heard Snap and The Power. Before that, Sinead O'Connor, Nothing Compares to You. And then before that, New Kids on the Block and Hanging Tough. Here's some extra clues. It was the year that the Duke and Duchess of York, Andrew and Fergie's second daughter, was born. That's Princess Eugenie. Aldi opens its first store in Britain, in Stechford in Birmingham. The children's TV series Rosie and Jim debuts on ITV, and we were introduced to Victor Meldrew for the first time as One Foot in the Grave also debuts on the BBC. And the year was 1990. Well done if you got the year correct. There'll be more Triple Backtrack next week.

reaching number two in the charts in December 1998. That is Boyzone and The Way You Love Me. Before that, Heaven 17 and Temptation, the remix. The original one released in 1983 and then re-released in 1992. And they'll be appearing at the Discovery Festival in Plymouth on the 7th of August next year, along with Level 42, Go West and Mark Almond.

That is a one-hit wonder from 1996. Me, me, me, and hanging around. It's Manx Radio's 90s playlist, playing you the best the 90s had to offer with me, Nicola Holt, through until 10 o'clock this evening. In the next hour of the show, we've got music on the way from M People, George Michael, Backstreet Boys, CC Peniston and Janet Jackson. I've also got details of how you can catch the Manx live later this month. But right now, we're in 1999 with the Fun Loving Criminals.

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That is George Michael and Fast Love, which was number one in May 1996, making it his sixth number one single as a solo artist. Before that, you heard M People and Sight for Sore Eyes, taking us back to 1994 on Manx Radio's 90s playlist. Now, the Manic Street Preachers are touring the UK and Ireland during October and November. 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Here they are with Tsunami, taking us back to 1999.

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That song reached number 3 in the UK charts in September 1994 for the late Luther Vandross with Mariah Carey. And Mariah has teased fans that there's new music on the way next year when she was asked a couple of months ago while spotted out in Beverly Hills. And she's also confirmed to be performing at the Utilitar Arena in Birmingham on the 27th of November, the O2 in London on the 30th of November, and the Co-op Live in Manchester on the 2nd of December for her special Christmas Time Festive Concert. If you managed to get tickets for that, well done, because I think that is going to be a great event. We're back in 1992 now with Incognito.

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And now we're playing you Janet Jackson, Whoops Now from 1995. And there's still music to come from Madonna and Kenny Thomas.

That is Madonna and Beautiful Stranger, which reached number 2 in the UK charts back in June 1999. It featured on the soundtrack to one of the Austin Powers movies, and it was kept from number 1 by S Club 7 and Bring It All Back. And we'll play that next week, because that's it for this week's 90s playlist. You can join me again next Saturday night from 8 for more fab music and memories from the 1990s. Saturday Floor Fillers is up next with Marky B to continue your Saturday night right here on Manx Radio. But I'm going to leave you in 1991 with Kenny Thomas, and Thinking About Your Love reached number 4 in the UK charts, and he will be touring the UK next year with his Thinking About Your Love An Evening of Stories and Songs. It runs from the 16th of September to the 27th of November with dozens of UK dates, and kennythomas.com is the official site that has all your details.

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8: 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It is time for Floor Fillers here on Manx Radio. Big thanks to Nicola for the past couple of hours with that awesome 90s show, getting us right, and I mean right in the mood. It's Saturday evening, and yours truly, Mark Burrows, a.k.a., well, I'll be honest with you, it's my alter ego, Marky B, in the studio for you this evening. We are going to go left, right and centre, up, down, left, right, star, hash, command, one, playing all the bangers and the floor fillers from yesteryear and beyond. We're going to take you all over the shop. You're welcome.
9: 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Marky B.

Have We Peaked Too Soon, Praise My Soul, the Dave Bolton mashup, Beyonce, Fatboy Slim and Purple Disco Machine on Manx Radio. Good Lord, right, start as you mean to go on then. Have we peaked too soon? Absolutely not. We have the turntables fired up and ready. Although one of the jog wheels has given me a little bit temperamental this evening, so see how that, well, let's just see how that goes, shall we? Right, let's get into a little mix then, shall we? And you know what our mixes are like? They go all over the shop, and they're technically one large mashup. Let's go.

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Normally I take a bunch of food and crisps and stuff that get the E numbers ramping through my brain. I'm so hungry. Anyway, peanut butter jelly. Before that, bounce the In-Betweeners song, as I like.

0: This Saturday evening, how's your weekend going so far? 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Please do let me know. And I apologise now, but there's no insurance policy here. There's only good vibes and great songs. 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And I think we'll stay in that sort of noughties era, shall we? 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
2: 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Floor fill.

I absolutely love this mix. Afraid to Feel and Dub Gibby Good to Me. LF System and Beats International on Manx Radio's floor fillers this evening. Right, we're going to go back in the mix again. We've got the old CDJs lined up. Firmware's updated. I've cleaned my fingers. I've had a packet of crisps now. Monster Munch. Is it me? By the way, completely digressing here, but is it me or is Monster Munch? The packets, they've gone way smaller. And there's only about 5-6 crisps in it. I should have grabbed a grab bag, honestly. Right, let's get into it.

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1: Right, we decided to take it down a few BPMs this evening because the next person, we'll just call her Mary because that's her name. She sent a really nice email last week asking me to play the following song. It doesn't get

breakdown for you there. Hope you know all the words. If you don't, I think it's a crime. Right, to take us up to 11 o'clock, we're going to have some Boogie Pimps and some Ten Snake. And don't forget, just after 11 o'clock when the news hits, we are stealing all the records from the 80s mixtape with Ruth on Sundays, and we will put them into the best mashup you've probably heard at this time of night on a Saturday on Manx Radio ever. Love this song. Boogie Pimps, Somebody to Love. Ten Snake, Comey Cat, coming at you right now. Again, sorry if you're burning holes in your floor by dancing like a lunatic.

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1: Fastamai, I'm Sian Cowper. Here are the stories making the headlines on the Isle of Man today. A new MHK says taking on a ministerial role shouldn't stop a member asking questions and holding government to account. Stephen Broad is keen to take on a position in government following his election last week, but says it's important all MHKs can challenge those in power. The latest phase of a 10-year plan to make the Isle of Man more autism-friendly is underway. The priorities for this stage will be health and reasonable adjustments, changes that can make it easier for autistic people to access services, workplaces and community life. A newly elected MHK believes local government and central government can be a really powerful force if they work together. Kiri Jenkins is keen to see less bureaucracy for local authorities. A Manx farming group is hoping to make its latest event more accessible for those who may struggle walking long distances. The Farming and Wildlife Action Group is hosting a walk around Ballochosnahan Farm in Patrick tomorrow, with trailers on hand to help those who can't reach all areas. And a new mural's been unveiled in Ramsey, which celebrates one of the island's great poets. Supported by a grant from Culture Vannin in honour of the Year of the Manx Language, the artwork celebrates Josephine Kermode, who published her work under the name Cushag. That's all for now. You can stay up to date by following Manx Radio on social media or going to manxradio.com.
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the section that we've deemed borrowing all the records from the 80s mixtape. Let's do it then. I might do this twice, you know. I'm absolutely obsessed with 80s at the moment. Right, in the mix then, 80s stolen records from Ruth.

I'm sorry, I'm just absolutely obsessed with 80s tracks at the moment this week. I've had the 80s playlists on absolute repeat, and I've been listening to Ruth's show here on Manx Radio. On Sundays, by the way, the 80s mixtape, it's unbelievable. And I'm not just saying that because I've stolen all these records. Right, Caribbean Queen's in there, Dan in Acapulco, a bit of Gloria Esther was in there, you know, stuff like that. And do you know what? I'm going to do it again. I'm not going to apologise because I think it's going down very well. And to be fair, all these records, they get dusted and put back exactly where they were. She doesn't ever notice. But Ruth, on the 80s mixtape, we love you. On From Four Feelers, we do love you. And we're going to give you a big hug. And yeah, sorry, we're going to do it twice this week. It's Four Feelers, the 80s stolen mashup.

0: Yeah, twice in a row then, the 80s stolen mixtape that we'd like to do the mashup every single week. We've done it twice. Hopefully Ruth is not going to kill me. Right, do you know what? It's an absolute nightmare trying to do these mashups. I mean, they're great. They sound great. Hopefully you're enjoying them at home and you're wearing holes in your carpet or even your car or your home. However, when it comes to PRS, I throw that many songs in there. I can't keep up. I'm just trying to make sure that I get these records back to Ruth. So we had Queen in there, various. We had the one from Rocky, Jack Tick Tick. Right, let's give that a clean. Road to Nowhere, West End Girls, Centrefold. Yeah, okay, I think I've got them all. Right, Ruth, I'm going to go and put these back if you're listening, I promise. Catch Ruth on Sundays. Right, let's get back to normal programming, shall we? We'll be back right after this.
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finishing strong in the little mix there. Free From Desire, we have Relight My Fire in there. You Should Be Dancing, Sex Bomb, you name it. We're going to throw the kitchen sink at it. And I don't know if you noticed, but I'm absolutely obsessed with Michael Jackson. So anytime I get the opportunity on Makes Radio to throw Michael Jackson all over the place, I will do. Thank you very much for listening this evening. I've had an absolute ball. We're about 8 minutes away from midnight tonight. Thank you very much. As I say, if you want to listen to any of the specialist programmes here on Manx Radio, all you've got to do is head to our website at manxradio.com. 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Right, we're going to finish a little bit different tonight. We're going to go a little bit of Tupac featuring Dr. Dre. Very rarely gets an outing on Manx Radio. Back from 1995 with California Love. Have a great rest of the weekend and have a great evening if you just headed out for a few scoops. I'll see you next weekend, my friends. Adios. 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

0: From the Sky News Centre at midnight, plans to scrap jury trials for serious crimes in England and Wales have been dropped. The government initially set out the proposals to tackle a backlog of cases, but has now announced only some fraud and financial offences will be heard by just a judge. Magistrates will be given more powers to hand out longer sentences instead. Last month, Justice Secretary Alex Norris hinted that there would be changes to the original plans.
1: People have raised really important concerns about this, so the Prime Minister is a new Prime Minister, myself is a new Minister responsible for the justice system. We are looking at that again, and when we bring back the bill in October, that will reflect those things that we've heard.
0: Israeli officials have arrived in the United Arab Emirates to join the investigation into an alleged hijack attempt on a Fly Dubai flight. They'll be questioning an Omani national who's alleged to have attacked his colleague in the cockpit with an axe on a service to Tel Aviv on Wednesday. A murder investigation has been launched after a 40-year-old man was shot dead in West London. Officers were called to East Acton just before 8 o'clock on Friday night. The head of Tennessee's prison system is resigning after the failed execution of a woman on death row. Frank Strada will leave his role at the end of the month after Krista Pike survived two doses of lethal injection. In sport, Warrington missed out on a first Rugby League Super League title with a 23-10 defeat to Wakefield in the grand final. The Wolves were 19-0 down at half-time at Old Trafford. Head coach Sam Burgess says his team were overpowered in the opening period.
2: Physically, the first half we lost. You know, the stats are relatively similar in terms of possession, completions. We're just territory-wise, they beat us physically.
0: England clinched back-to-back wins in the Nations League in style by thrashing Croatia 7-0. Scotland's 2-0 win in North Macedonia was a first under their new manager, Sebastian Pucanoli. That's the latest. I'm Barry Weir.
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1: From the Sky News Centre at 1, plans to reduce the number of jury trials in England and Wales are being scaled back. Only some fraud and financial offences will now be heard by judges, rather than the wider range of crimes in the original proposals. Magistrates will instead get powers to hand out longer sentences, but critics say that could push 25,000 more cases a year into lower courts. Criminal defence lawyer Greg Foxsmith warned about that idea back in March.
2: There's not enough magistrates, there's not enough magistrates court sitting hours. It simply wouldn't work. In fact, all that will happen is you'll have a backlog of cases in the magistrates court.
1: The White House is reported to have set up a new task force to look at the risks and opportunities from artificial intelligence. The Wall Street Journal says it'll recommend what role the US government should play in overseeing the technology, with a report due within 4 months. Kemi Badenoch's promising to end what she calls a childcare cliff edge if the Conservatives return to power. She'd abolish a threshold, stopping parents who earn more than £100,000 a year from accessing free childcare. A murder investigation has been launched after a 40-year-old man was shot dead in West London. Officers were called to East Acton just before 8 o'clock on Friday night after members of the public reported